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0: person. She just showed so much strength and so much faith. 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

0: 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On Keep the Faith, we all face challenges and struggles, but somehow when you hear somebody else went through a difficult time and God got them through, it can encourage you too. 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So if you could share something, what would it be?
1: I would totally tell you something really cool. Last October, I was diagnosed with ovarian cancer. I've never been sick in my life. At this point, I'm healed.
0: That's a big deal. Yeah. How long did it take you to go through that cancer battle?
1: A year.
0: Oh, my gosh. I bet that gave you a whole new take on life.
1: Well, I have three little grandbabies, four boys all together, a wonderful husband, and it was really strange because when I would be going through, like, I had a massive surgery first and then chemo, and every time I would be going to these things that you would normally feel like you would be so stressed out, a really strong relationship with Jesus Christ. And he put all these people, medical professionals, in my life in step by step that were so amazing. And we are big fans. We listen every day. My youngest son is in fifth grade, and that's the station for him. So I appreciate it, Penny, so much.

0: Sometimes the key to finding success is not obvious. You might need a special friend or family member who's going to share some wisdom with you from time to time. Well, one of our favorite friends is Andy Andrews, and he's a regular contributor on Keep the Faith. He's written a bunch of New York Times best-selling books, too, like The Bottom of the Pool.
1: I'll tell you where the title came from. When I was a little kid, my parents used to drop us off at the pool. And so this one year, we made up a game called Dolphin. We, you know, how Flipper would get up in the air, would just like get on his tail and like hover there. So that was our game, is to get in the deep end, circle up, and see one by one who could get up out of the water the highest. There's this one kid named Aaron Perry. He always won. Until one day, my best friend just like destroyed him. Kevin moves to the center. And so all of a sudden, instead of going up, he goes down. Under the water, goes down, down. And we're treading water. We're looking. What is he doing? He goes all the way down to the bottom. And then he squats down at the bottom. Then all of a sudden, he pushes off the bottom of that pool and comes rocketing out of the top of the water. And man, he was like a foot and a half above what Aaron had ever done in his life. We were just ecstatic. And of course, almost immediately, Aaron and his little toadies, you know, are going, you cheated. And Kevin's like, oh, really? Well, where is the rule that says that you can't go down before you go up?

0: Most people live their life with what is true instead of the truth. Most business people, most families, if they're looking for an answer and they get the answer, well, there's the answer, that's true. And so why would we keep searching anymore? But there's a whole lot more ground to gain that people never look for.
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0: I just want everyone to know that if you don't know what your path is in life, one day you will know. 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And that's what I did. And God spoke to me in a way that I can never imagine.
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3: If you had to ask me what's my favorite chapter in the Gospels, I would say Matthew chapter 6, because Jesus packs so much into this chapter. It's almost all red letters. It's him. He teaches the Lord's Prayer. He talks about fasting, going into your inner closet in your heart, you know, and not being a hypocrite, talking about what it means to give to the poor. And then he starts talking about anxiety, fear, worry. And he says, don't be worried. Look at the birds of the air. Look at the flowers in the field. If God takes care of them, how much more will he take care of you? The most used phrase in the Bible is don't be afraid. Jesus even says later in scripture, in this world you will have trouble, but I leave you my peace. So my hope for you as you hear this song is you're reminded by Jesus that everything's going to be all right.

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0: 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Uh-oh, they are paying attention. 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

0: It's Keep the Faith. I'm Penny. Boy, children are just the greatest imitators of all time, aren't they? Oh, they're watching. So why not show them a healthy and a happy marriage? Lisa Jacobson has a book out called The Flirtation Experiment, and she shares why this is so important.
1: Some of the best things you can do for your kids is to show them what it's like to love each other, to have a solid, loving marriage. And so right from the get-go, Matt and I start each morning together having a cup of coffee, and we were very protective of that time. The kids could get up, they could be around, but they knew not that they couldn't demand our attention during that, just those few 20, 30 minutes. And that was our time. And I think that really does communicate to your children that your dad and mom love each other and they value their time together, and they're going to protect it, and they're going to, this is going to be a long-term benefit to you, really. And when they're really young, they might not totally understand it, but they sense it too. They sense that hey, there's something beautiful going on here, and it can be hidden. It's like, it's not necessarily like right out there, but they feel it even in their little bones. I think they feel that, wait a minute, dad and mom love each other. That makes me feel secure. That makes me feel happy to know that they are one in their hearts.
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0: It's Keep the Faith. I'm Penny. Sometimes it is so easy to look at all the trash in your life and those negative thoughts pop into your head like you are junk. Well, that's about the time you need to talk to our very own Keep the Faith confidence coach, Trish Blackwell, because she's discovered that junk can be beautiful. If you want to find out more about her College of Confidence or her book, Straighten Your Crown, either way, check out keepthefaith.com.
1: Recently, my husband and I took our daughter on her first walk on the beach, and it was a beautiful fall evening with the waves lapping up and seashells at our feet and the seagulls flying overhead, mesmerizing my daughter as we walked as a family. As we looked for seashells, I confessed to my husband that I was in pursuit of a piece of sea glass. These beautiful discoveries hidden behind the shells that sparkled and shone. So we walked, and after about 45 minutes, there was a sparkle in the sand. My husband reached down to pick up this minuscule piece of glass, a brown chunk of probably an old bottle, had broken off and had looked like at least 30 years of wear from the ocean. I grasped it in my hand and held it tightly, thinking about all the ways in which the lessons and storms of life have carried me and made my sharp, discarded, what I would normally consider trash, into something beautiful that is worthy of hunting out, worthy of finding. God washes us upon shores decades later to shine as a treasure.
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3: And on your smart speaker, too.

Maybe you're feeling discouraged right now trying to get to your dream, and life keeps getting in the way. Can you relate? What you may really need is an encouragement boost. We call it Contagious Encouragement at Keep the Faith with Penny. Interviews from experts who have been there. We take your calls. We put in just the right music. It's pretty powerful when you think about it. Here's a taste of what that sounds like.

0: and identification from their father, and don't ever forget that. And he said, even though I didn't have a relationship with them, discovering that my father was a success, it totally transformed who I thought I could become. It blew the roof off.
1: My uncle has always been like a dad to me because I've never actually, like,

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0: Life can be tough, but it feels incredible when we can reach through our pain and make a difference to somebody else. 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How has God gotten you through a difficult time? This is Keep the Faith with Penny at 800-335-1249.
1: I was diagnosed with cancer, and it was in my pancreas and my liver. I was devastated naturally and had this impending feeling of doom. I have two small kids. I've always been a Christian. So the first 3 days was completely just devastated. I couldn't function. I couldn't think clearly. And I just got on my knees and prayed and asked the Holy Spirit to overcome me and just to take over, because I just couldn't handle it. And just had this incredible peace that came over me that was so real that I'm absolutely positively certain that Jesus Christ is here and alive and well in spirit. Today, the doctors can't find a tumor on the pancreas. They can see some scar tissue. Over 20 tumors in my liver, all are gone except 3 dead, and 1 appears to be alive that we're going to address through another means. But it's my faith in God that has carried me, and it's how I'm being healed.
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0: 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You may not realize this, but prayer is the most important parenting tool in your toolbox. This is Keep the Faith with Penny. Bumi Lattitin is the author of a book called Help Me God, I'm a Parent. She's also the mom behind the viral social media account Honest Toddler. Now, she says sometimes her prayers for her children are very sweet. And then there's those other times where it's like, God, I can't take it anymore. I'm at the end of my rope. Can you relate? She has those moments. But we get through it together. And then we can laugh about it on the other end.
1: For some reason, I would go to the grocery store at 4 p.m. I don't know why, but I would go right after I did school pickup, which is around 3. That's the worst time that you can take a small child into the grocery store. They're hungry. They're tired from the day. You're tired from the day. Willpower is low. Patience is low. So just any time that I dealt with one of the meltdowns in the cereal aisle because I wouldn't buy the sugar chocolate rainbow fruity balls or whatever they were, and people step around your child, it's always a treat. You know how you check coats at restaurants? We need a kid checking system. But they could just give us a ticket. And they put a sticker on the back of your kids, on their back where they can't reach it, to pull it off. And we come get them in an hour. But I think we would actually probably take a couple hours to get groceries at that point. We would abuse the system, and they know that.

0: and who God is and how much he loves us, that's not heightened positive emotion. That is the firm belief that God is good even when life is hard. You are beloved.
1: Contagious encouragement can do so much to uplift you and put you in the right frame of mind, and it's here. 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

0: 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On the way from Keep the Faith with Penny, how a broken fence taught one woman an important lesson about the power of community.
1: And then I realized, Lisa, you live alone, you're single, this is your gig. No one has to be responsible for this fence but you. And then I got to thinking, you know what this actually means?

0: Thanks for listening to Keep the Faith. I'm Penny. I think it's a wonderful gift to have a whole community around you of friends and people that want to support you, especially if you're a single adult like Lisa Anderson. Now, she's the director of Young Adults with Focus on the Family, and she's written books like The Dating Manifesto. She shares how a little home repair reminded her to look beyond herself.
1: It was right before the weekend, and I came home from work, and I noticed that there was a little piece of my fence that was missing. And within 4 or 5 days, an entire chunk of my fence was missing. And I realized, Lisa, you got to fix your fence. And then I realized, Lisa, you live alone, you're single, this is your gig. No one has to be responsible for this fence but you. It was a really sad realization. No one in the world has to care about this fence but me. And then I got to thinking, you know what this actually means? This means that I am no one's most important person in the world. And it was like I could just sense this sense of shame and of sorrow and just feeling so alone in the world. Turning that around, I realized why God created community, and that community is not just for married people, but community is for all of us. The friend of mine who is married, her husband has picked up on this, and he regularly calls us single ladies to be like, let me step in, let me go ahead and fix stuff for you. If I can do it, I'm going to do it. And it's just such a weight off of our shoulders to know that someone cares, someone's going to be our advocate in this, someone's going to step in on our behalf and even answer questions that we may not know we have. That is Christian community at work, where we give up of our gifts for those who need help and need advice and need encouragement. And I'm responsible for doing that as well with my own gifts.
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1: Hey, Melissa, it's Mark and Ross from KLRC. How are you?
2: Good, how are you?
1: We're good. So I understand that you work at the Hampton Inn in Siloam Springs. Is that right?
2: I do.
1: And what do you do there?
2: Well, I'm in housekeeping and laundry.
1: Oh, yes. Well, good news. We're going to make you guys our office of the week this week.
2: Really? That's awesome.
1: So we've got some Kaya chocolate, some Joy House coffee, and some Chick-fil-A that we'll bring for you. And we'll bring plenty to share so you can share with your team, too, okay?
2: That sounds awesome.
0: The Positive Difference.

0: got Keep the Faith. I'm Penny. Every struggle's got a light at the end of the tunnel, but sometimes it seems like it takes forever to get to that light. Well, good news. Rick Warren says that's the time when you are learning. Rick is awesome. And he's the author of the New York Times number one bestseller, The Purpose-Driven Life.
1: In 1981, I had a crash and burn experience in my own life where I stood up to speak on the last Sunday of the first year of Saddleback Church, and I fainted in front of everybody. And the next year, I went through an entire year of depression. My goal was not, oh, God, build a great church. My goal was, God, get me through this weekend. And I would go and I'd preach, and then I'd go home and get in bed. During that time, and it was an entire year of depression, God taught me a lot of things that prepared me to handle enormous stress later on in life. And if I hadn't gone through that dark time, I wouldn't have been able to handle it. One of the verses God gave me is in the book of Joshua, where God says to Joshua, I'm going to take you into the promised land, but there are giants in the land, and you're going to have to fight for it. And he says, I'm not going to give you the land all at once, but little by little, you will drive them out. I call that pacing growth. You're never going to have an experience in your life where you take a pill, go to a concert, hear a sermon, attend a seminar, read a book, and everything gets right. And from then on, you have no more problems and no more pain and no more pressure. It isn't going to happen. You'll struggle the rest of your life. But he's going to drive the giants out little by little so that you can handle it. God is satisfied and happy and loves you at every stage of your growth. A lot of people have the myth, well, when I get everything worked out, then God's going to love me. They're dead wrong. If I have a 3-year-old child and they bring me a picture that they've colored, it's just scribbles. Nothing's in between the lines. And I say to my child, that's perfect. What am I saying? Am I saying it can't be better? No, I'm saying it's just right for your stage of growth. And when you come to God as honestly and as openly as you can, say, God, I give you my life, the good, the bad, the ugly. He says, that's perfect.
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You believe it? Officially, summer's going to be here before you know it. I think now is a really good time for some contagious encouragement. And we have got a lot of it. It's Keep the Faith. I'm Penny, and here's what we do.

0: mother and identification from their father, and don't ever forget that. And he said, even though I didn't have a relationship with them, discovering that my father was a success, it totally transformed who I thought I could become. It blew the roof off.
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0: I'm Penny at Keep the Faith, and I think it's so amazing when people reach out and make a difference to another person. It's just incredible. I think that's what we're put here to do. 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
2: That's why God put us on this earth, to help each other out.
0: Yeah, we're not meant to do this on our own.
2: No, man, couldn't do it otherwise. I don't know how people that are not Christians do it.
0: Yeah, I got to rely on his strength, and my family, too.
2: Family, our church family, and you can't do any better than that.
0: Yeah, you nailed it.
2: Yeah, and sometimes I feel sorry for myself, and I'm like, you know, John, you have nothing to be afraid of or nothing to be down about. People have lost their homes in fires and tsunamis and floods and tornadoes and everything. I have nothing to complain about.

West Coast kid in a Chevy S10. Everything I own in the back of the bed. Wide-eyed dreaming about a Nashville skyline. Naive enough to think that it's mine.

0: kids keep the faith. I'm Penny. It can be hard enough to find time to sit down and eat these days, let alone do the hard work of confronting the hurts in your whole life. Nicole Johnson hears you. She's actually written about it in several of her books, including Creating Calm in the Center of Crazy. She's very passionate about helping you find balance and healing in your life, and that takes time.
1: You know, I like to say I have a general awareness of my toes, but in the night when I smash my pinky toe on the coffee table trying to get to the kitchen, I have a hyper awareness of my toe. And pain is always telling us something needs attention. It's like a, you know, a light on the dashboard, or anger is a light on the dashboard. These strong, intense emotions, and we're just too good at sweeping them under the rug. Our tendency is to think we can't let anything go, but the reality is we can, because if we were in a car accident and we were in the hospital, everybody would have to figure it out, right? But the problem is we simply don't know how to put those kind of brakes on our lives. There are times you can't mess around with this, or you can't be the kind of mother you want to be, and you're not going to be the wife that you want to be. So quit trying to be all of those things when you're hurting or in pain, and you need to step out for a little while and take care of some unfinished business.
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1: Those 8.5 years of being a single parent were the most transformational season of my life. 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I discovered God's intimate pursuit of my heart, exclusively my heart, not because I was part of a community, because I was part of a marriage, but just because who I was as his son. Coming to terms with our identity, that we are loved and cherished and held gently but firmly by a father who loves us very much. And this can actually be the most important opportunity for you to take advantage of.
2: 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You've got Keep the Faith with Penny. 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

0: 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On the way from Keep the Faith with Penny, one of the greatest gifts you could ever receive is understanding.
1: Please give me some decent clothes to wear this year. I cannot stand being made fun of by the other kids anymore because of my hand-me-downs or the cheap clothes that I wear.

0: It's Keep the Faith. 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
1: If couples really want to learn more about each other, the way to do that is by sharing stories from their lives, particularly stories that preceded their being together. A couple I know, for example, were talking about a particular problem they had. They were arguing because he always bought the best of everything, spending the most money. They had the money, but she felt like it was being wasteful. As he started telling a story from his childhood, he told about how his parents had lived through the Depression and always thought the Depression was coming back, and therefore never spent money on anything if they didn't absolutely have to. When he was in what we would call middle school today, just before school started, he was begging them one night at dinner, "Please give me some decent clothes to wear this year. I cannot stand being made fun of by the other kids anymore because of my hand-me-downs or the cheap clothes that I wear." And they told him, "That's just too bad. The Depression's coming. You will have to dress like that, and whatever the kids say don't matter." Of course, it did matter. He was a kid. It hurt him badly. As he told that story to his wife, he actually wept because he relived it as he told it. She got an insight into him. He got an insight into him. All of a sudden, he realized, "That's why I always buy the best. I don't want to be that little kid anymore that's embarrassed." She got an insight and said, "Honey, that's fine. From now on, if you want to buy the best, that's fine with me." But interestingly, he quit buying the best because now he understood the situation. Here's a recipe. To really learn more about each other, share your childhood stories. But as you do, allow yourself to relive it emotionally so the other person can see not only what you're telling, but how you feel or felt about what you're telling. You'll both learn a whole lot about each other.
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0: Let the games begin. 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Also, Jason Crabb is going to be in concert at New Life Church in Siloam Springs on June 6th. 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

0: It's Keep the Faith. I'm Penny. You've heard people say, do as I say, not as I do. Okay. But is that really the best way to lead? Rick Rigsby was already a best-selling author when he became a sensation online with a speech about hope that's been viewed by over 200 million people. Wow. In his book, Lessons from a Third Grade Dropout, that's where he reflects on the impact of his own father's work ethic.
1: Calling yourself a leader is not good enough. If you're a leader, you develop leaders around you. We've not modeled the behavior that is best associated with being leaders. That which we want replicated must be emulated by us, right? And so here you have this third grade dropout. He didn't talk a big game at all. But guess what he did? For 30 years, he went to work at 3:45 in the morning. Where he worked was only 15 minutes away from home. He didn't have to be at work until 5 in the morning. One day, my mother says, Daddy, why do you get up so early and go to work? Listen to his response. One of these days, one of my boys will be up and catch me in the act of excellence. He modeled behavior that he wanted replicated.
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I'm Penny on Keep the Faith. This is your place for contagious encouragement and tons of positivity, just like this.

0: said, what if you flipped the script on Monday? And what if you took a stack of sticky notes and you went around your school and you wrote positive, kind, anonymous notes to people?
1: Being born without limbs, I'm like, well, what kind of hope and plan is this? So I gave my life to Jesus at 15 years old. Nothing changed. 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

0: So if you got something on your mind, something you'd really like to share, we would be honored to hear your thoughts now. Why not give us a call? This is Keep the Faith. I'm Penny, right here at 800-335-1249. What's on your mind?
1: When the shooting happened in that little elementary school, I decided that I, every day, in honor of them, I was going to do a kindness for someone. We were traveling, and we stopped at a little convenience store, and I went in and walked up to the counter, and I had a soda water in my hand, and I paid for that, and there was a gentleman behind me, and he had an ice cream bar, and I thought, okay, I'm going to pay for his ice cream bar. And so I put my money out there. He said, oh, no, you don't have to do that. And I said, oh, no, you don't understand. I have to do this. I have decided that I'm going to honor those victims every day with an act of kindness. And I said, you're my number one. And he said, that was so nice. And I said, well, you know, I had talked to God about it and said, how's one person going to make a difference? And the man stood there and he smiled at me and he said, well, you know what my sermon's going to be about tomorrow. He was a pastor. So it just shows you that when you think that your little bitty acts of kindness don't matter, they really, really do.
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0: Thanks for listening to Keep the Faith on 90.9 KLRC, the positive difference. So what would happen if you were to look at your differences as not being weird or out there or strange, but instead special? That change could make all the difference in the world for you, and it did for Kevin Atlas. Keep the Faith with Penny. Kevin was born without a full left arm, but still, he went on to be the very first person with a disability to get a Division I college basketball scholarship.
1: Growing up, with any sort of disability, I'm presuming, kids are beautiful in the sense that they have no filter. They don't lie. They're just straight, blunt, and honest. It's just kids are so beautiful in that way. But when you are a child, and everyone's asking you why you have one arm, it's very frustrating. You know, first, second, and third grade, I mean, I often came home crying from school. I used to have my sweater sleeve. If I wore two long sleeves, I put the left sleeve where my nub is, I put it in my middle pocket, like the pouch, so it looked like I had two arms when I walked around so people wouldn't stare at me. I was weird about it. I was self-conscious about it. Therefore, everybody around me was. The moment I accepted it and truly embraced it, if you gave me a left hand today, I wouldn't take it. And by having that mentality, you accept yourself, everybody around you will embrace you too. And that's how you learn to be a true leader. You can't be a leader if you can't accept yourself. No one else is going to be able to.
0: Love his story. And Kevin is so inspirational. He's inspired people all around the world by helping them to discover possibilities in their disabilities. Find out more about Kevin's story in his book, Get in the Game.

0: When you think of her life at the end of her days, did she ever have those moments where she said, I didn't do enough in this world. I didn't impact enough people. I mean, maybe, but what she didn't see and what she wouldn't be able to see is that, you know, two generations later, the making of the sandwiches turned into a homeless shelter for somebody. That's the kind of thing I think we have to have faith in, is that what we do matters.
1: You got so much inside of you. We love reminding you of that too, anytime we can. This is Keep the Faith. 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
3: If you had to ask me what's my favorite chapter in the Gospels, I would say Matthew chapter 6, because Jesus packs so much into this chapter. It's almost all red letters. It's him. He teaches the Lord's Prayer. He talks about fasting, going into your inner closet in your heart, you know, and not being a hypocrite, talking about what it means to give to the poor. And then he starts talking about anxiety, fear, worry. And he says, don't be worried. Look at the birds of the air. Look at the flowers in the field. If God takes care of them, how much more will he take care of you? The most used phrase in the Bible is don't be afraid. Jesus even says later in scripture, in this world you will have trouble, but I leave you my peace. So my hope for you as you hear this song is you're reminded by Jesus that everything's going to be all right.

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0: Thanks for listening to Keep the Faith on 90.9 KLRC. Thank you for listening to Keep the Faith. I'm Penny. Interesting, when you feel that calling in your heart, it can be very exciting. Then there's other times. The opposite is actually true.
1: I didn't want to be connected to the toxic family that I had grown up in, but I felt God calling me back in several instances. God called me to help these people that I didn't want to help, and I said no.

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2: We were just chatting, a group of women, and some of them were younger and some were older. 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And I said, "That left me a long time ago." She was like, "Okay, hold the phone."
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2: 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You're not going to get this all perfectly right, and you're not supposed to. 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

0: It's really interesting how sometimes doing what you want to do turns you into the person that you actually want to be. A fascinating phenomenon. I'm Penny on Keep the Faith. Todd Amon is a nurse, a fitness expert, and a New York Times bestselling author with a book called The Restless Courage of a Scared Child. Tana had to deal with quite a bit of family history that was very painful for her in order to be who she is today.
1: Behavior is complicated. It's so easy for us to call people bad. It's so much harder for us to actually ask why. Why is their behavior the way that it is? And in helping some of these people that I really didn't want to help, the subtitle of my book is How Persistence, Grit, and Faith Created a Reluctant Healer. The reluctant healer was where that came from was because I finally did the work on myself. I became a nurse. You know, I was a mother. I did the healing. I did my therapy, but I was done. I disconnected from my family. I didn't want to be connected to the toxic family that I had grown up in. But I felt God calling me back in several instances. God called me to help these people that I didn't want to help. And I said no at first. I'm like, you picked the wrong person. Sorry, God, this time you picked the wrong person. But God was persistent. And so eventually when I helped these people, I realized something. The help was for them, but the healing was for me. I almost robbed myself of the healing by arguing with God. By giving them the help they needed, I got healing that I didn't even know was that I still needed. And it was pretty amazing. And you know, when we don't forgive people, the only one that really suffers is us.
0: 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The positive difference.

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0: Patience is a virtue. I know, we've all heard it, but it's hard to live by it sometimes when we've been sitting in the waiting room for how long? Or when the car in front of us is still parked in front of the green light. You've got Keep the Faith with Penny. Now, Jennifer Rothschild is a blind speaker and an author. Sometimes her patience is razor thin when her disability means that almost every step takes longer. One day, she was on vacation with her family when her father gave her advice that she's never going to forget. 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
1: So everyone had gone down to the beach, and it was just me and my daddy. So here you got me blind, and my dad's so physically impaired, and he's wobbling, and we're trying to walk down the sand to the shoreline. And I'm holding on to him, and I've got my cane, and he's really wobbling, and I'm sure people are looking at us thinking, who is helping who? But we make it to the shoreline, and as we're getting there, I can tell it's so hard on my dad. I hate the pain that I can tell he's feeling. And he doesn't stop. He's persevering. And so I ask him, Dad, how do you do it? I don't know how you do it. I don't know how you do it. And he says to me in this deep southern accent that he had, he says, well, I've learned. You got to be patient with yourself. You got to be patient with others. And you got to be patient with God. I've never forgotten those words. Because there are days I am so impatient with myself because blindness makes everything take too long. And I have to pause and hear my daddy's words, Jennifer, be patient with yourself. And then there's times I think others need to get their act together. And I get impatient with them and I hear his words. Be patient with others. You know, most of the time people are doing the best they can. But it's so profound to think I got to be patient with God. Because my suffering will not last 1 second longer than he intends. And I got to trust him in this process. Even though my suffering may not feel like it, you know, has a very short shelf life. It has a long shelf life. I get that. But it does have an expiration date. So I'm going to be patient with God in the process.
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1: Let the games begin. June kicks off the summer with a number of vacation Bible schools, including Nicodemus Community Church, Brush Creek Baptist Church, and First Baptist of Huntsville, just to name a few. Also, Jason Crabb is going to be in concert at New Life Church in Siloam Springs on June 6th. 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
3: If you had to ask me what's my favorite chapter in the Gospels, I would say Matthew chapter 6. Because Jesus packs so much into this chapter. It's almost all red letters. It's him. He teaches the Lord's Prayer. He talks about fasting, going into your inner closet in your heart, you know, and not being a hypocrite, talking about what it means to give to the poor. And then he starts talking about anxiety, fear, worry. And he says, don't be worried. Look at the birds of the air. Look at the flowers in the field. If God takes care of them, how much more will he take care of you? The most used phrase in the Bible is don't be afraid. Jesus even says later in scripture, in this world you will have trouble, but I leave you my peace. So my hope for you as you hear this song is you're reminded by Jesus that everything's going to be all right.

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1: 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You have always been and always will be the wind beneath my wings. Happy anniversary, my love.
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3: We were just chatting, a group of women, and some of them were younger and some were older. And one said, "When do you get rid of this feeling that you're always messing it up? You know, or you're having to prove something?" And I said, "That left me a long time ago." She was like, "Okay, hold the phone."
4: Yeah.
3: She said, "What does that look like? What does that feel like?" And that came with a season, that came with brain development, that came with years of learning, that came with making tons of mistakes and growing through those. And being able to say, like we said in our last episode as we were talking, that it's okay. You're not going to get this all perfectly right, and you're not supposed to. 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

0: is Thursday, June 4th, sponsored by Dwayne Wilmus of Bella Vista. Dwayne is sending this message to his wife in celebration of their anniversary. Rosalie, after 59 years of marriage, you are still the heart of our family. Your patience, love, and strength have shaped the beautiful family we cherish today. You have always been and always will be the wind beneath my wings. Happy anniversary, my love.
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0: today is Thursday, June 4th, sponsored by Dwayne Wilmus of Bella Vista. Dwayne is sending this message to his wife in celebration of their anniversary. Rosalie, after 59 years of marriage, you are still the heart of our family. Your patience, love, and strength have shaped the beautiful family we cherish today. You have always been and always will be the wind beneath my wings. Happy anniversary, my love.
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3: Good, how are you?
2: We're good. So I understand that you work at the Hampton Inn in Siloam Springs. Is that right?
3: I do.
2: And what do you do there?
3: Well, I'm in housekeeping and laundry.
2: Oh, yes. Well, good news. We're going to make you guys our Office of the Week this week.
3: Really? That's awesome.
2: So we've got some Kaya chocolate, some Joy House coffee, and some Chick-fil-A that we'll bring for you. And we'll bring plenty to share so you can share with your team, too, okay?
3: That sounds awesome.
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3: If you had to ask me what's my favorite chapter in the Gospels, I would say Matthew chapter 6, because Jesus packs so much into this chapter. It's almost all red letters. It's him. He teaches the Lord's Prayer. He talks about fasting, going into your inner closet in your heart, you know, and not being a hypocrite, talking about what it means to give to the poor. And then he starts talking about anxiety, fear, worry. And he says, don't be worried. Look at the birds of the air. Look at the flowers in the field. If God takes care of them, how much more will he take care of you? The most used phrase in the Bible is don't be afraid. Jesus even says later in scripture, in this world you will have trouble, but I leave you my peace. So my hope for you as you hear this song is you're reminded by Jesus that everything's going to be all right.

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1: 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I'm about to-

0: Today is Thursday, June 4th, sponsored by Dwayne Wilmus of Bella Vista. Dwayne is sending this message to his wife in celebration of their anniversary. Rosalie, after 59 years of marriage, you are still the heart of our family. Your patience, love, and strength have shaped the beautiful family we cherish today. You have always been and always will be the wind beneath my wings. Happy anniversary, my love.
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2: Here's what's happening in Northwest Arkansas.
1: Let the games begin. June kicks off the summer with a number of vacation Bible schools, including Nicodemus Community Church, Brush Creek Baptist Church, and First Baptist of Huntsville, just to name a few. Also, Jason Crabb is going to be in concert at New Life Church in Siloam Springs on June 6th. 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

0: Good morning, everyone. Well, it was nice to have a break from the rainfall, but on our Thursday, rain and storm chances make a return. High temperature is going to be in the lower to middle 80s with that rain chance about 40% in northwest Arkansas during the afternoon and 60% in the River Valley. Friday, the storm chance is going to be about 30 and 40% respectively with temperatures in the mid 80s. Over the weekend, lower to middle 80s with storms looking likely, especially during the afternoon on Saturday and continuing on and off throughout the day on Sunday. That's the forecast from your Weather Authority. Team. I'm KWA Chief Meteorologist Dan Scoff on 90.9 KLRC.
1: 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Dwayne is sending this message to his wife in celebration of their anniversary. Rosalie, after 59 years of marriage, you are still the heart of our family. Your patience, love, and strength have shaped the beautiful family we cherish today. You have always been and always will be the wind beneath my wings. Happy anniversary, my love.
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1: Oh, Chaplin, my Chaplin, look who's here.
2: The Chaplin, apparently.
1: Chaplin Justin is here.
2: Yeah.
1: So last week when I was in Florida for the Christian Music Broadcasters Conference, mm-hmm. I met your spirit animal.
2: Okay.
1: Oh, there was a guy there who, he's been a chaplain.
2: He's human.
1: Yes.
2: Okay.
1: To clarify. He was a chaplain at a major hospital
2: okay.
1: in Tennessee, so he's a chaplain.
2: Mm-hmm.
1: Also been a pastor. Mm-hmm. Is a pastor, actually, now. And a therapist, too.
2: Oh.
1: I was like, look at this.
2: Yeah, we could hang out.
1: There are two of them in the world.
2: Yeah, neither one of us would talk. We just ask each other questions.
1: Questions, exactly. It was, and just like you, I was like, man, this guy's got some good wisdom to him. And in fact, he, I think his wife and maybe somebody else, they host these like weekend intensives mm-hmm. where people come in who are, they've got all kinds of hurts and struggles and things that they're working through. And he said to a T, everybody, one of the first questions they ask is, how much one-on-one time am I going to get?
2: Mm-hmm.
1: And he said, what they don't understand is the secret sauce of what God really does happens in the group gatherings, mm-hmm. in the community, in the processing of that. And went on to kind of basically make the case for, like, if we're going to be healthy, we got to have those kind of spaces to mm-hmm. process life with. Doesn't have to be a formal weekend intensive. It could be otherwise. So I thought, all right, I'm going to ask the other spirit animal, Chaplain Justin.
3: Who is a human.
2: Also a human. Well. That's right.
1: Do you agree? What do you think?
2: Yeah, I'm just trying to think about what animal specifically it would be. Okay. You know, owl is classic.
1: I think owl would very much be spot on.
2: I could think other ones.
1: Yeah.
2: You know, donkey, but
1: no, the other. We're going owl.
2: Yeah,
1: let's
2: okay. I the word that comes to mind is just balance. You know, so when I think of like retreats or when people need rest or recovery, I think of a balance of being all together, you know, processing or even fun,
1: mm-hmm.
2: you know, is very restorative. As well as, maybe some one-on-one conversations that happen, whether, say, if I'm leading the retreat, whether with me or someone else. And a lot of times it's someone else. That ends up like taking a walk, right? And they end up talking. As well as just good time just to process alone with God, to pray, to write stuff out. I think some of the dynamics of community, like you're saying, or like he was saying, that are really healing is to be able to verbalize something. It's one thing to write it in a journal. It could be helpful. It's another thing to say it to a person. And be affirmed, right? But it's a whole nother thing to say it to a group and be affirmed.
1: Yeah.
2: To be able to hear things, or maybe stories are reciprocated and you realize maybe you're not alone. Maybe you're not the only one that has felt this kind of pain. Maybe your story's unique and specific, but there are others who understand and get it as well. And so there is something really precious about that community dynamic of sharing back and forth, responding to each other compassionately, asking for more. And so there's a reason, like I think of different recovery ministries where at some point someone will kind of put thought into and share their whole story of recovery. And you think about doing that in front of a group, what's the power of that? Well, it is for the group to hear. But it's really for the person to verbalize it and to publicly say, this is where I've been, this is where I'm at, this is where I'm going.
1: Okay.
2: And all those things can be really healing. And I think we need it in our lives.
1: Yeah. And it's sometimes easier said than done. But man, there's some great places. I'm thinking of like Celebrate Recovery, other spaces like that are throughout Northwest Arkansas where you can be like, hey, this might be a safe place for me to be able to go.
2: Yeah.
1: Hear other people's stories. No, I'm not alone. And be able to say it.
2: Say it, right. And be responded to in a loving way.
1: Yeah, that's good stuff. Thank you, Chaplain Justin.
2: You're welcome.

0: It's Big Daddy Weave, and I've seen too much. 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
1: Good morning, everyone. Well, it was nice to have a break from the rainfall, but on our Thursday, rain and storm chances make a return. High temperature is going to be in the lower to middle 80s, with that rain chance about 40% in northwest Arkansas during the afternoon and 60% in the River Valley. Friday, the storm chance is going to be about 30 and 40% respectively, with temperatures in the mid 80s. Over the weekend, lower to middle 80s, with storms looking likely, especially during the afternoon on Saturday and continuing on and off throughout the day on Sunday. That's the forecast from your Weather Authority team. I'm KWA Chief Meteorologist Dan Scoff on 90.9 KLRC.
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2: All right, Ross, let me tell you about a guy named John Burnett, although his friends call him Jack. Okay. He's a familiar face on Norwood Avenue in Rhode Island in his town that he lives in called Warwick. He and his wife, Patricia, built their life together. They lived in the same neighborhood since 1976.
3: What?
2: A long time.
3: Ooh.
2: He spent years working as a roofer. Then he became a high school custodian. Just a couple of years ago, he retired. And about that same time, his wife got very seriously ill. In fact, they had to do the rush to the hospital three different times. And on the third time, she didn't come home. And the loss hit him really hard.
3: Man.
2: In fact, he said for about a year, he didn't want to do anything at all. Just, as you can imagine, the depression, the grief.
3: Oh, yeah.
2: All of that just hits you.
3: Man.
2: But then something changed. He started doing what he's always loved doing, which is fixing things. In fact, he began to drive around their town of Warwick, noticing discarded items. As they say, one man's trash is another man's treasure.
3: Yep, that's right.
2: So he thought, man, I could fix that up. So he brought it home and did some sanding, some painting, repairing, restoring, everything from lawn equipment to patio furniture. And what started as, he thought, a hobby has now become a mission. In fact, if you walk by his front lawn, you'll see it filled with bikes, furniture, tools, all kinds of items just waiting for a second chance.
3: Wow.
2: In fact, there's even a large hand-painted sign. It's got his phone number on there. And he lets people know, I'm here and I've got some stuff if it'll help you out. He said, if I can help somebody else out and help myself out, then that's what I want to do. He said also these prices have been getting so high lately that he's keeping the prices on all his stuff really low to help families with struggling costs.
3: Man.
2: In fact, he said over the years now he's met countless neighbors, made new friends, shared conversations with strangers who just happened to stop by. And sometimes he said, I'll run into somebody who truly can't afford something and I just give it to him just for the joy of it. Which
3: what
2: is
3: an
2: awesome.
3: Amazing story.
2: He's also doing this because he's on a fixed income. And so a little bit of money that he's making off of it's helping make ends meet. But he said the simple act of fixing broken things has turned into a powerful reminder that you can find purpose again, even after life's most difficult seasons. I think he has.
3: Seriously.
2: It's pretty cool, man. And a lot of other people are benefiting from it for sure. So, Mr. Jack in Warwick, Rhode Island, we salute you today, sir.
3: Seriously.
2: That's pretty awesome.
3: Mm-hmm.
2: That is our positive difference story of the day.

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1: Good morning, everyone. Well, it was nice to have a break from the rainfall, but on our Thursday, rain and storm chances make a return. High temperature is going to be in the lower to middle 80s, with that rain chance about 40% in northwest Arkansas during the afternoon and 60% in the River Valley. Friday, the storm chance is going to be about 30 and 40% respectively, with temperatures in the mid 80s. Over the weekend, lower to middle 80s, with storms looking likely, especially during the afternoon on Saturday and continuing on and off throughout the day on Sunday. That's the forecast from your Weather Authority team. I'm KNWA Chief Meteorologist Dan Scoff on 90.9 KLRC.
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4: We were just chatting, a group of women, and some of them were younger and some were older, and one said, "When do you get rid of this feeling that you're always messing it up, you know, or you're having to prove something?" And I said, "That left me a long time ago." She was like, "Okay, hold the phone."
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0: So we got a text message from James and Pamela. They're some of our listeners. You know how, like, God sometimes just takes care of the little details that feel like they're a big thing to us. And, you know, like, hey, to him, it's like, I can work this out.
1: Right.
0: In all kinds of creative ways. Well, they wanted to text in and share, this is how much God cares and loves us, they said. So they had an issue with their coffee pot where it no longer was working.
1: Oh, that's the worst problem ever.
0: I get it. First world problems, but it's a big deal.
1: Seriously.
0: You're like dependent.
1: We need our coffee in the morning.
0: Exactly. Totally. So here's the thing. They wanted to get it replaced. They found a price online that was cheaper than the store. So they're like, okay, we got to try this online. And then nothing would work going online. Like for whatever reason, it just wouldn't go through. Well, Pamela ends up going to her hair appointment. The hairdresser ends up mentioning, by the way, my husband just won that exact same coffee pot.
1: What?
0: They worked out a little deal. And now God provided coffee.
1: That is amazing.
0: The little things, I guess.
1: Uh-huh.
2: Sometimes I feel

0: 90.9 KLRC. That's Blessing Offer. And the new one, Lift Me Up. Good morning. It's 6 o'clock with Mark and Ross. Becky's back on Monday. And let's see what's going on with three stories, three things to know as you get ready to start your day today. So I heard last night, Dan and Shay were at the surprise concert at Bud Walton Arena for Shareholders Week.
1: Really? Oh, wow. Well,
0: that's kind of cool.
1: Uh-huh.
0: So tonight, there'll be a free 25-minute long fireworks show visible from the south side of Razorback Stadium, Donald W. Reynolds Razorback Stadium this evening. The show is all part of the Walmart Associates Week, and it starts at 9 p.m. tonight. City officials are giving a heads up, though, that surrounding roads will be closed during the event, including Stadium Drive, which is already closed for construction, as well as Razorback Road. Also, the Fayetteville Fire Department crews will be on standby during the event. There'll be about a 260-foot safety fallout zone. But if you want to catch some fireworks tonight, they'll be shooting them off at the stadium.
1: Wow.
0: Which is kind of fun.
1: I love fireworks, I know, Mark. Right? Do you?
0: Yes. Okay. I am a fan. It's one of those, like, I feel like a five-year-old mesmerized, yep, and it's the best feeling in the world.
1: I just had to make sure, just to make sure we can still be friends.
0: Yeah, we're same page.
1: And after more than a decade at the top of the Fortune 500 rankings, Walmart has officially been dethroned. On Wednesday, Fortune released its annual Fortune 500 rankings, listing the largest corporations in the USA by revenue, and Amazon jumped Walmart in the 2026 edition of the ranking, ending Walmart's 13-year reign atop of the list.
0: Okay. I know a few people over at the home office. There's some pretty competitive human beings over there. I think it's on now.
1: Uh-huh.
0: All right. Let's see what happens.
1: Throwing hands.
0: Mm-hmm. One other note. So the Naturals beat the Rockhounds 9-5 yesterday, and this was pretty cool. A young heart survivor got to throw out the first pitch for the Naturals game. Mm. The 7-year-old, his name's Grant Green, was born with a life-threatening congenital heart defect and has managed to overcome it thanks to, in part, the work of the American Heart Association. So he's out spreading awareness about that, helping raise money, and he got to throw out the first pitch yesterday.
1: That's amazing.
0: By the way, too, if you win the Faith and Family Night suite giveaway, Dad gets to throw out the first pitch at our Faith and Family
1: Night. That's right.
0: So we'll get somebody qualified coming up in just over an hour.
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4: Good morning, everyone. Well, it was nice to have a break from the rainfall, but on our Thursday, rain and storm chances make a return. High temperature is going to be in the lower to middle 80s with that rain chance about 40% in northwest Arkansas during the afternoon and 60% in the River Valley. Friday, the storm chance is going to be about 30 and 40% respectively with temperatures in the mid 80s. Over the weekend, lower to middle 80s with storms looking likely, especially during the afternoon on Saturday and continuing on and off throughout the day on Sunday. That's the forecast from your Weather Authority team. I'm KWA Chief Meteorologist Dan Scoff on 90.9 KLRC.
0: Thank you, Chief. For right now, here in Northwest Arkansas, in Bentonville, it's 64 degrees, Tahlequah at 68, and in the River Valley, it is 69 degrees.
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0: 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Morning. It is 6:13 with Mark and Ross. Becky is back on Monday. So tonight's the night, huh?
1: Tonight's the big buffet big night.
0: Uh-huh. So a little Asian food at the buffet.
1: I like how you say a little Asian food at an Asian buffet. It's not going to be a little
0: bit. Yeah, I know. You're going to do some damage there, I can tell.
1: I'm going to get my $20 worth in for sure.
0: So you decided that you and your girlfriend are going to turn this into a creative date, and you guys are like dressing up
1: for the big date.
0: Mm-hmm. Like, okay. So I saw you posted options for your fit on the Morning Show Facebook page yesterday.
1: You can never be too sure about an outfit. You got to run it by some people who might know a little bit. Exactly. And man, I'm just scrolling through the comments. I posted one and I thought the first one was going to win. I had like a nice little, is it like a suit jacket?
0: Yeah, you got a little kind of blazer going on there, the checkered shirt, khakis.
1: And then the second one was just like a black button up. And man, everybody, definitely two. Somebody even said the first one is actually too fancy for a buffet. And I'm like,
0: No. I think people haven't understood that this is go big or go home. Okay. Now, and I'm not saying you looked bad in the black shirt.
1: Okay.
0: I think the blazer is nice.
1: So I thought the blazer was nice too, but Casey brought up a pretty good point. Casey said, you need to go with two if you want to hide the soy sauce spills.
0: Yeah, it's a risk worth taking. I think if you're going to do this, it's a creative date. You got to dress up like that. There can be no doubt. People, all of them have to turn their heads and be, what is up with that couple?
1: Okay. I've got one more counterpoint, Mark.
0: Uh-huh.
1: My girlfriend did comment on this post.
0: Okay.
1: And she did say two. So.
0: I get it. Her opinion should probably matter the most.
1: Mark just wants me to wear a blazer.
0: I think actually, I'm going to put this on the Facebook page right now.
1: Okay.
0: Do you see this picture I'm showing you?
1: Oh.
0: This.
1: Oh, no.
0: This is what you need to wear tonight. Our friend Dave, a listener, decided to team up with AI to come up with the perfect fit for you.
1: Yeah, because I do not remember putting that.
0: No. If you show up in this tonight, you will turn heads.
1: Are we going to post that on the Facebook Morning Show?
0: Yeah, I'm going to put it up on the Facebook Morning Show page right now.
1: That's awesome.
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0: 90.9 KLRC with Peter Burton. And where would I be? Good morning. It's 6:19 and forecast for today. A little mix of clouds and sun this morning. More clouds rolling in this afternoon. Chance of some scattered pop-up showers or thunderstorms. And temperatures going to warm up into the about mid-80s for the high. And right now, in Farmington, we are sitting at 64 degrees.
1: And I'm taking a look at the traffic map, too, and there are no accidents reported across the area at this time. If you do notice a problem, you can always give us a heads up at 800-909-5572.
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0: 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Morning. It's Mark. Becky is off today. Ross has got a positive difference story for us coming up.
1: I think that sometimes, Mark, animals who need a helping hand out in nature, they can be a pretty good reminder that we're in the same boat and we need God's helping hand.

0: Ready for some good news?
1: We are too.
0: Here's your positive difference story of the day.
2: All right, British Columbia. It's a place known for breathtaking lakes, some snow-capped mountains.
3: Mm-hmm.
2: It's very beautiful out there.
3: Yeah.
2: But now, it's also known for a man named Dwayne.
3: Okay.
2: Dwayne, he was just a normal man living in British Columbia. And he had a more than interesting encounter when he was driving on one of the busy highways. He noticed that right beside one of those pretty big highway dividers, there was a moose who just jumped over it. Pretty easy. But the moose, it had a baby moose by its side who wasn't able to make that big jump. It was stranded on the opposite side on a busy highway. So when Dwayne saw that the mother moose had no plans on trying to pass the busy highway again to save its child, he knew that somebody had to step in and help this moose.
3: Because those things are huge, too. Okay.
2: But this baby was a little bit smaller.
3: Sure.
2: So he realized, I got to help this moose on this busy highway before somebody hits this hopeless moose. So Dwayne pulled his car over. And he hung out beside the baby moose for a minute, just hanging out like, hey, nice.
3: My name's Dwayne. I see your mom over here.
2: And he just wanted to show the baby moose that he was a good guy. And people were recording this.
3: Okay.
2: And the video just went viral.
3: Oh, I bet.
2: As soon as Dwayne proved, hey, I'm a good guy and I just want to help you out, he picked the moose up over his shoulders and gently set it down on the other side of the highway barrier to reunite it with its mother.
3: This feels like a movie scene, right? He's like walking out of the fog, wearing some flannel shirt, carrying a moose on his shoulders.
2: That's so awesome.
3: Dwayne!
2: I love it. And I mean, I kind of feel like that moose sometimes, though. Kind of just hopeless and trapped on a busy highway, maybe spiritual highway. And then there's that unexpected moment of God coming in and not just pointing the way saying, oh, just jump over that barrier, but carrying me all the way there.
3: That's really good.
2: Mm-hmm.
3: I love that. That is our positive difference story of the day.

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0: 101.9 KLRC. That's Micah Tyler. Good morning. About 20 minutes before 7, we've got a mix of sun and clouds this morning. More clouds rolling in this afternoon. Got a slight chance we'll get a pop-up rain shower or thunderstorm, too. Mid-80s for the high later on today. It's 68 right now in Westville.
1: And I'm taking a look at traffic, too, and it looks like everything is moving smoothly right now with no accidents to report.
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4: If you had to ask me what's my favorite chapter in the Gospels, I would say Matthew chapter 6, because Jesus packs so much into this chapter. It's almost all red letters. It's him. He teaches the Lord's Prayer. He talks about fasting, going into your inner closet in your heart, you know, and not being a hypocrite, talking about what it means to give to the poor. And then he starts talking about anxiety, fear, worry. And he says, don't be worried. Look at the birds of the air. Look at the flowers in the field. If God takes care of them, how much more will he take care of you? The most used phrase in the Bible is don't be afraid. Jesus even says later in scripture, in this world you will have trouble, but I leave you my peace. So my hope for you as you hear this song is you're reminded by Jesus that everything's going to be all right.

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3: Okay, let me explain. I've written 5 books on stepfamily living, and couples have said to me, Ron, how do you know what goes on in our house? I mean, what you describe is exactly what happens. And some have even suggested that I've been peeking in their windows. Okay, if I can put it down on paper, then what you're feeling must be normal, right? And if it's normal and predictable, then there's bound to be biblically based practical solutions to help, right? Right. Hey, listen, this stepfamily stuff is still pretty new to a lot of authors and pastors and many counselors, but not us. We get it. And there's hope for your family. For Family Life Blended, I'm Ron Deal.
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0: 90.9 KLRC with Matthew West. And good morning. About 10 minutes before 7, in about 20 minutes, we'll get somebody qualified for Faith and Family Night and the sweet giveaway.
1: Mm-hmm.
0: So, Ross has a big date tonight.
1: Sure.
0: Taking your girlfriend to the Asian food buffet.
1: Yes.
0: And you guys decided, let's crank up the creativity a little
1: mm-hmm.
0: bit and be the best dressed maybe ever.
1: I know. We like to do fun, creative dates where it's not like, oh, let's just go to a restaurant. It's like, let's just go to a restaurant and let's dress up super nice. She actually showed me a kind of pair of hippie pants that she had.
0: Oh, okay, nice.
1: Not for this date, but I'm like, imagine if we dressed up as hippies on our next date.
0: For the next one. Okay, so this one you're going more classy, like very dressed up.
1: Yeah, I got my two outfits that I am trying to choose.
0: Yeah.
1: They're both up on the Facebook morning show.
0: It appears that a lot of people have opinions about your fit.
1: 70 plus.
0: A lot of people are voting so far. There's the gray blazer, which is nice. And then you got the black shirt thing going on too instead. I will say this third option that we got from Dave, one of our listeners, the powder blue tux, I think is how exactly you need to go.
1: Are you buying it? Because I know that's AI generated. So that means I'll have to go and purchase that.
0: If we get enough votes, I would consider it for sure.
1: It is beautiful.
0: If you want to vote, you can go to the KLRC Morning Show Facebook page. No matter what, you guys will be the best dressed tonight for sure.
1: That's very nice. Thank you, Mark.
0: But there's something fun about just coming up with those creative ideas. We've got tomorrow, we have a little date day planned, kind of a pre-birthday date day.
1: Mm-hmm.
0: My wife has the day off, so we're like, hey, let's go just hang out together for the day.
1: Mm-hmm.
0: And I wouldn't mind some more creative ideas.
1: I think that a lot of people are looking for creative ideas too, because I'm on social media and I keep coming across lists of 10 things, you know, to do in a relationship to have a fun date. It's not your normal black and white, just go to a nice restaurant. And everybody seems to have a take of how to create a date that's more creative.
0: Mm-hmm.
1: And honestly, I really appreciate seeing those on social media.
0: If you want to share maybe a memory or an idea of what was it doesn't have to be like elaborate, but just a fun, creative, memorable date that you experienced. We'd love for you to share it with us. You can call or text us this morning. 800-909-KLRC if you want to join the conversation around the breakfast table. That's 1-800-909-5572.
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0: 90.9 KLRC with Sidewalk Profits and Father Let It Be. Morning, 7:01 with Mark. Becky's back on Monday. Ross is tracking our Thursday morning commute this morning.
1: And right now, there are no accidents reported across the area.
0: Okay, off to a good start this morning. Here are three things to know as you get ready to start your day today. So, free fireworks show tonight. A 25-minute long firework display will be visible from the south side of Donald W. Reynolds Razorback Stadium this evening. The show's part of Walmart Associate Week, and it begins about 9 o'clock. City officials are giving a heads up that the surrounding areas will be closed during the event. That includes Stadium Drive, which is already closed for construction, as well as Razorback Road. Also, the Fayetteville Fire Department will be on the scene. There'll be about a 260-foot safety fallout zone for the fireworks, but should be pretty cool, and it's all free.
1: That's so
0: tonight in Fayetteville.
1: That's the best part. Mm-hmm. Free. And after more than a decade at the top of the Fortune 500 rankings, Walmart has officially been dethroned. On Wednesday, Fortune released its annual Fortune 500 rankings, listing the largest corporations in the USA by revenue, and Amazon officially jumped Walmart in the 2026 edition of the rankings, ending the retailer's 13-year reign atop of the list.
0: Okay. And one bummer that came out on the Shareholders Associates week, right? That feels like timing's
1: come on.
0: But we were talking earlier about there's some pretty competitive people in the old home office. I'm thinking this is going to be a battle back and forth.
1: During this associate week, they might have a few pep talks.
0: Yeah, they're like, hey.
1: After this concert, right. Meet us.
0: This is a one-year thing. It's changing next year. One other note, if you are a fan of the World Cup or soccer or just like to get together and watch people go crazy about soccer, Luther George Park in Springdale is inviting everybody in Northwest Arkansas who wants to come view 10 different World Cup matches on a giant, huge screen. Ooh. At the Performance Pavilion.
1: I love when parks do this.
0: This is actually going to be kind of cool because there's some passionate fans around here. So you can bring your lawn chairs and blankets. It all starts, let's see, next Thursday. They'll air the Mexico and South Africa match at 2 p.m., next Friday, USA and Paraguay at 8 p.m. Also that weekend, Brazil and Morocco, Argentina and Algeria the following week, USA and Uganda as well. So you can check out more details about that at NWAhomepage.com.
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4: Good morning, everyone. Well, it was nice to have a break from the rainfall, but on our Thursday, rain and storm chances make a return. High temperatures going to be in the lower to middle 80s with that rain chance about 40% in northwest Arkansas during the afternoon and 60% in the River Valley. Friday, the storm chance is going to be about 30 and 40% respectively with temperatures in the mid 80s. Over the weekend, lower to middle 80s with storms looking likely, especially during the afternoon on Saturday and continuing on and off throughout the day on Sunday. That's the forecast from your Weather Authority team. I'm KWA Chief Meteorologist Dan Scoff on 90.9 KLRC.
0: Thank you very much, Chief. For right now, Springdale 66 degrees. Tahlequah this morning at 69 in the River Valley. Fort Smith checking in at 70 degrees.
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0: 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Good morning. 7:12. That means it is time to get somebody else qualified. See if we can get you in that drawing to win the VIP luxury suite. Thanks all to the naturals, all the things. We're talking air conditioning, a little bit of food.
1: Dad throws the first pitch.
0: Dad gets to throw out the first pitch because it's Father's Day weekend. Mm-hmm. Faith and Family Night, a little pregame concert with Caleb and John. And they'll come up to the suite too, take some pictures, say hi to you and your crew. You get to bring up to 9 guests to hang out in the suite. And then afterwards, sit out on that porch, watch the fireworks over the stadium, which would be pretty cool.
1: So nice.
0: Let's see. Let's take caller number. Let's go 7.
1: Ooh, okay.
0: Fair enough.
1: Let's do it.
0: All right. 7th caller right now at 1-800-909-KLRC. 7th caller, your name is in the drawing. 1-800-909-5572.
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0: Hey, Melissa, it's Mark and Ross from KLRC. How are you?
3: Good, how are you?
0: We're good. So I understand that you work at the Hampton Inn in Siloam Springs. Is that right?
3: I do.
0: And what do you do there?
3: Well, I'm in housekeeping and laundry.
0: Oh, yes. Well, good news. We're going to make you guys our office of the week this week.
3: Really? That's awesome.
0: So we've got some Kaya chocolate, some Joy House coffee, and some Chick-fil-A that we'll bring for you. And we'll bring plenty to share so you can share with your team too, okay?
3: That sounds awesome.
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0: 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Morning, 719 with Mark. Becky is off this week. She's back with us on Monday. Ross is here too. And KLRC, who's this?
1: This is Herbie.
0: Herbie, you are our seventh caller. Yes, that sir. Means you're in.
1: Awesome. I appreciate that.
0: So Faith and Family Night is coming up on Father's Day weekend. And you are in the drawing to win the suite, bring lots of friends and family with you. Caleb and John, after the concert, will pop up and say hi. And we got one question for you.
2: What is one thing that you appreciate about a dad in your life?
1: Oh, just the way he brought me up, the right way.
0: Yeah. Setting that example, learning between right and wrong, right? All the good stuff.
1: Yes, sir.
0: Okay. Hey, Herbie, we got you in the drawing. We'll pick a winner on Monday. You're in.
1: Awesome. I really appreciate you, and God bless you guys.
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Morning. It's 7:27. Ross has got our positive difference story after the new one from Micah Tyler.

0: perfectly.
1: Ready for some good news?
2: We are too.
1: Here's your positive difference story of the day.
3: All right, British Columbia. It's a place known for breathtaking lakes, some snow-capped mountains.
4: Mm-hmm.
3: It's very beautiful out there.
4: Yeah.
3: But now, it's also known for a man named Dwayne.
4: Okay.
3: Dwayne, he was just a normal man living in British Columbia. And he had a more than interesting encounter when he was driving on one of the busy highways. He noticed that right beside one of those pretty big highway dividers, there was a moose who just jumped over it. Pretty easy. But the moose, it had a baby moose by its side who wasn't able to make that big jump. It was stranded on the opposite side on a busy highway. So when Dwayne saw that the mother moose had no plans on trying to pass the busy highway again to save its child, he knew that somebody had to step in and help this moose.
4: Because those things are huge, too.
3: Uh-huh.
4: Okay.
3: But this baby was a little bit smaller.
4: Sure.
3: So he realized, I got to help this moose on this busy highway before somebody hits this hopeless moose. So Dwayne pulled his car over, and he hung out beside the baby moose for a minute. Just hanging out like, hey, I'm nice.
4: My name's Dwayne. I see your mom over here.
3: And he just wanted to show the baby moose that he was a good guy. And people were recording this.
4: Okay.
3: And the video just went viral.
4: Oh, I bet.
3: As soon as Dwayne proved, hey, I'm a good guy and I just want to help you out, he picked the moose up over his shoulders and gently set it down on the other side of the highway barrier to reunite it with its mother.
4: This feels like a movie scene, right? He's like walking out of the fog, wearing some flannel shirt, carrying a moose on his shoulders.
3: That's so awesome.
4: Dwayne!
3: I love it. And, I mean, I kind of feel like that moose sometimes, though. Kind of just hopeless and trapped on a busy highway, maybe spiritual highway. And then there's that unexpected moment of God coming in and not just pointing the way saying, oh, just jump over that barrier, but carrying me all the way there.
4: That's really good. Mm-hmm. I love that. That is our positive difference story of the day.

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0: happy birthday.
1: No. We got a little work to do before Becky gets back. All right, it's time for the Marketplace Grill birthday bash. Our dance parties have been a little tamer without her around.
2: It's true.
1: All right, let's do this. It's Thursday, June the 4th, and on the list for the Marketplace Grill birthday bash today, Emma Weir turning 8 years old in Siloam Springs.
2: And Samantha Rakestraw turning 34, also in Siloam today, too.
1: Happy birthday to Clay Moore in Fayetteville.
2: Rhett Bonds turning 13 in Fayetteville.
1: And Brady Ray Smith in Springdale, too.
2: And we got Jordan Cobb as well, turning 8 in West Fork today.
1: All right, so the randomizer picked out a winner for us just a little bit ago, and in fact, I think we've got Dad and Jordan on the line. Jordan's the winner of our Marketplace Grill birthday bash today.
3: Oh, boy. What do you say about that? You say thank you?
4: Thank you.
1: That's pretty awesome. Hey, we're going to set you guys up with a gift certificate to celebrate with our friends at the Marketplace Grill, okay?
3: That sounds great.
1: Hey, Dad, I know there's a note here about you wanted to share something about what Jordan's been teaching you lately. What was that?
3: Oh, boy. I'm going to get a little emotional here. We've been staying at a shelter for the last couple of weeks, and Jordan has, every day he reminds me that we can't let our past circumstances steal our joy. And Jordan is my absolute pride and joy, and he keeps me going. He keeps me striving for making life better for us. I'm just so blessed.
1: Wow.
2: Man, thank you so much for sharing.
1: Yeah. I think you have the wisest 8-year-old on the planet right now. That's pretty awesome. All right. Well, you guys celebrate, and we'll figure out a way to get you this gift certificate to the Marketplace Grill, and have a great day today, okay?
3: Yes, sir. Thank you, guys.
5: Let's be honest. Dad has been the ultimate relief pitcher for years.
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0: 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Morning, 7:48 with Mark, Ross. Becky's back with us on Monday and then next week, 1 week from today, actually.
1: Oh, yeah, next Thursday.
0: Turn up the Hope Day. We've been sharing just a little bit about this. There's a whole lot more on our website as well, but we are super excited about this opportunity that honestly, we weren't even looking for it. Like literally feels like God just dropped this on our lap and said, hey, I think I have more for you. Mm-hmm. Cause we're so passionate about reaching Northwest Arkansas. We love living in this community, care, you know, and our neighbors in Northeast Oklahoma and Southwest Missouri. And, we've had a small little signal in a portion of the river valley, but we've now been presented with an opportunity to move to a different radio signal that could reach up to 250,000 people mm-hmm. of our neighbors to share this same hope in Jesus that we're holding on to and anchoring to this morning, these songs that lift us up. And we're super excited about doing that. It's a bit daunting because there's a pretty good price tag that comes with that,
1: of course,
0: which is why we're praying that God might just provide maybe even next Thursday, 400 people in our listening family. We know not everybody can, and we get it, but 400 people that could give a gift of $250 to reach up to 250,000 people.
1: And it's such a big project. This is not something that we can do by ourselves, and we know that. We know that we need people that God is stirring in their hearts to give. And we just ask that this week and early next week that you would just pray that God would stir up people to give because, man, we need it and we appreciate it.
0: Yeah. In fact, if you're like me and there are important things that you want to pray for and you can get easily distracted, I actually did something this morning. I put an alarm in my phone for 2:50 p.m., to remind me every afternoon at 2:50 to pray about this reaching 250,000 people.
1: Wow.
0: Just for the next week. And so, man, it'd be very cool if somebody else wants to put that in your phone too.
1: I'm going to do it after this.
0: Okay.
1: For sure.
0: And join in. How cool would it be for the next week for a bunch of us to be praying that God would provide the resources so that up to 250,000 people could potentially hear about the hope in Jesus that we get to celebrate every day here on KLRC. If you want more details, you can find out about Turn Up the Hope at KLRC.com.
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0: 90.9 KLRC with Matt Maher, the brand new one. Gonna be all right.
1: I really like that.
0: It's so good. Uh-huh. It's so catchy, too.
1: It's so catchy.
0: It's about a minute before 8 o'clock. Morning. It's Mark. Becky's back on Monday. Ross is here and keeping an eye on our drive-in this morning.
1: And right now we have slowdowns in our normal spot. A couple spots where you usually see it on I-49 northbound. Specifically right at exit 85 this morning.
0: Okay. Otherwise, no accidents this
1: morning.
0: No
1: accidents to report.
0: Which is way better than yesterday.
1: Yeah, yesterday was very rough. Mm-hmm.
0: All right, here are three things to know as you get ready to start your day today. If you want to catch some fireworks tonight, there'll be a free 25-minute long fireworks show visible from the south side of Reynolds Razorback Stadium this evening. It's part of Walmart's Associate Week. I heard last night they had Dan and Shay show up at Buddha Walton. It was kind of cool. It all starts at 9 o'clock tonight for the fireworks. City officials reminding everybody, though, that the surrounding roads will be closed during the event. That includes Stadium Drive, that's closed for construction, as well as Razorback Road. And Fayetteville Fire Department crews will be on standby. There'll be about a 260-foot safety fallout zone. And again, that is tonight at 9 o'clock. You can catch that from the south side of Razorback Stadium, a free 25-minute fireworks show tonight. Man,
1: that sounds so fun. And speaking of Walmart, after more than a decade at the top of the Fortune 500 rankings, Walmart has officially been dethroned. On Wednesday, they released an annual Fortune 500 rankings list, and they listed the largest corporations in the USA by revenue. Amazon jumped Walmart in the 2026 edition of the ranking, ending the retailer's 13-year reign on top of the list.
0: Okay. I think they're going to battle this out for a while. Probably going to go back and forth. One other note. So Naturals baseball last night beat the Rockhounds 9-5, and there was a pretty cool moment. A young heart survivor threw the first pitch for the Naturals game. His name is Grant Green, 7 years old. He was born with a life-threatening congenital heart defect. And he's managed to overcome it. He's super thankful for the American Heart Association. So now he goes around helping raise money for the organization. And he got to throw out the first pitch.
1: Wow.
0: Last night, which is pretty cool.
1: That's so sweet.
0: And don't forget, too, speaking of throwing the first pitch, Dad just might get to do that if you get your name in that drawing for the sweet giveaway that we're doing for Faith and Family Night on Father's Day weekend.
1: Right.
0: And this afternoon at about just after 4 o'clock. Robert and Kara will give you a chance to call in and qualify.
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4: Good morning, everyone. Well, it was nice to have a break from the rainfall, but on our Thursday, rain and storm chances make a return. High temperature is going to be in the lower to middle 80s, with that rain chance about 40% in northwest Arkansas during the afternoon and 60% in the River Valley. Friday, the storm chance is going to be about 30 and 40% respectively, with temperatures in the mid 80s. Over the weekend, lower to middle 80s, with storms looking likely, especially during the afternoon on Saturday and continuing on and off throughout the day on Sunday. That's the forecast from your Weather Authority team. I'm KWA Chief Meteorologist Dan Scoff on 90.9 KLRC.
0: Thank you very much, Chief. And temperatures this morning here in northwest Arkansas and Rogers right now, 71 degrees, 72 in Tahlequah, and 73 in the River Valley.
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0: 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It's 8:11 with Mark. Becky's off this week. She's back with us Monday. Ross is here too. And we were talking earlier about, first of all, I'm proud of you guys. Was it a few weeks ago we talked about, you were like, hey, I want to get out of the routine of just watching a movie with my girlfriend. We're like, we're gonna get out more creative dates, right? So tonight
1: we really did the creative thing by dressing up as nice as we can try to dress without people being too suspicious.
0: Yeah.
1: going to an Asian buffet,
0: which is not usually a like suit jacket kind of vibe, I would guess.
1: Usually not a suit jacket, maybe a sweatpants.
0: Yeah, but not on a Thursday evening at least. But I love it. I love that you guys are going to go like all decked out.
1: I'm pretty excited.
0: By the way, Ross decided to put some of his fit options on the Facebook page last night. There have been a lot of opinions about this.
1: I know. There was one. I had two options. Mark put a third one up.
0: This was from Dave, our listener friend Dave. He thinks that powder blue tux absolutely needs to be worn to the buffet date for sure.
1: Wow, man. Maybe on like Easter Sunday.
0: I don't know. I think June 4th is the perfect day for it.
1: That's pretty funny.
0: By the way, if you want to vote as well, I would recommend the powder blue tux, but you could see it all on the KLRC Morning Show Facebook page. But
1: I still love it.
0: I think it's really fun. When I think back to some of my favorite dates with Tiff, we're not the big extravagant ones. Mm-hmm. So even like tomorrow, we're just hanging out together tomorrow for part of the day. It's not like we're going to go out and spend a whole bunch of money and do something like just wild and crazy adventuresome. Right. But like a year or two ago, we went to one of those arcades. It's usually a bunch of little like kids playing at.
1: Oh, yeah.
0: And we're like, let's go play like these games that we used to play as kids and whatever. And I loved it. It was a blast. It was such a simple thing, but it was a great memory. Like I still easily like find myself back there. I was like, oh, that was really fun. Mm-hmm. Do you have an idea too of something that could be a creative day?
2: We live up here by Lake Atlanta, and it's really beautiful. And I mean, just taking a walk around the lake there in the evening would be pretty special.
0: You know, sometimes you forget about those simple things like that. And the best part of that is it's right in Ross's budget.
2: Yes, sir. Exactly. Might as well. That was the first thing I could think of.
0: Absolutely, man. Thanks for sharing.
2: All right. God bless.
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0: 90.9 KLRC. It's Phil Wickham's Homesick for Heaven. Here on The Positive Difference, it's 7:18, and weather-wise today, Dan Scoff says, pretty good chance we'll get one of those pop-up rain showers or thunderstorms. High this afternoon in the mid-80s. Right now, those temperatures have been hanging around most of the morning in the upper 60s.
1: And we just had a new traffic accident show up. It's going to be I-49 northbound this morning, right at the off-ramp of exit 86. So once again, it's I-49 northbound, the off-ramp of exit 86.
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1: Ready for some good news?
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1: Here's your Positive Difference story of the day.
3: All right, British Columbia. It's a place known for breathtaking lakes, some snow-capped mountains.
0: Mm-hmm.
3: It's very beautiful out there.
0: Yeah.
3: But now, it's also known for a man named Dwayne.
0: Okay.
3: Dwayne, he was just a normal man living in British Columbia. And he had a more than interesting encounter when he was driving on one of the busy highways. He noticed that right beside one of those pretty big highway dividers, there was a moose who just jumped over it pretty easy. But the moose, it had a baby moose by its side who wasn't able to make that big jump. It was stranded on the opposite side on a busy highway. So when Dwayne saw that the mother moose had no plans on trying to pass the busy highway again to save its child, he knew that somebody had to step in and help this moose.
0: Because those things are huge, too.
3: Uh-huh.
0: Okay.
3: But this baby was a little bit smaller.
0: Sure.
3: So he realized, I got to help this moose on this busy highway before somebody hits this hopeless moose. So Dwayne pulled his car over. And he hung out beside the baby moose for a minute, just hanging out like, hey, I'm nice.
0: My name's Dwayne. I see your mom over here.
3: And he just wanted to show the baby moose that he was a good guy. And people were recording this.
0: Okay.
3: And the video just went viral.
0: Oh, I bet.
3: As soon as Dwayne proved, hey, I'm a good guy and I just want to help you out, he picked the moose up over his shoulders and gently set it down on the other side of the highway barrier to reunite it with its mother.
0: This feels like a movie scene, right? He's like walking out of the fog, wearing some flannel shirt, carrying a moose on his shoulders.
3: That's so awesome.
0: Dwayne!
3: I love it. And I mean, I kind of feel like that moose sometimes though. Kind of just hopeless and trapped on a busy highway, maybe spiritual highway. And then there's that unexpected moment of God coming in and not just pointing the way saying, oh, just jump over that barrier, but carrying me all the way there.
0: That's really good. Mm-hmm. I love that. That is our positive difference. Story of the day.

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0: 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That's We the Kingdom. And the new one, Rescue Me with Mark. Becky's off today. Ross is here. Keeping an eye on that drive. And it's been a good drive so far this morning.
1: Mm-hmm. Looks like no accidents have been reported across the area right now.
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0: 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That's passion. Just that good. So Ross and his girlfriend get the award for creative date night tonight.
1: Oh, is that an award?
0: Yeah.
1: Okay.
0: I'm just creating it now. But well, I'm impressed. I love it. You guys said you were like, hey, we're going to do the more than just watch a movie thing. Uh-huh. And so you guys are going to the Asian buffet.
1: Uh-huh.
0: All decked out.
1: Yep. There's layers to this. Up. Literally, there's clothes layers to this because I'm going to put a suit jacket on, possibly.
0: Uh-huh.
1: We have a post on the Facebook morning show.
0: Yeah, people have been voting on the fit.
1: Exactly. Mm-hmm. One of them is a suit jacket. One of them's not.
0: There's the powder blue tuxedo option there, too. All right. So we've been talking about creative date night ideas. You had a thought, too?
2: One of those ideas for you for an evening or day.
0: Okay.
2: My husband surprised me with an afternoon kind of date afternoon.
0: Yeah.
2: And we went and got some takeout. And then he said, let's drive up to this little park. And it turned out that it was a walking trail with a waterfall and a little park area.
0: Nice.
2: So we had the best afternoon ever.
0: Yes. Oh, that's so good.
1: Mm-hmm. Thank you for that. Getting out in nature and food, that sounds like
0: the
1: one
0: great
1: of the
0: combination.
1: Best combos ever.
0: It's Ross's love language.
2: It wasn't anything extravagant for the takeout. We went to a grocery store, and they made fresh sushi. So we had sushi and some water and walked the trail.
1: Aww.
2: And then sat and had lunch the It was really nice.
1: I actually really like that, though.
0: I was going to say, and you like sushi, too, right, Ross?
1: Oh, yeah. Big sushi guy.
0: I'm not so sure on the sushi part, but for sure the waterfall part. I'm all in. Thank you.

0: today is Thursday, June 4th, sponsored by Dwayne Wilmus of Bella Vista. Dwayne is sending this message to his wife in celebration of their anniversary. Rosalie, after 59 years of marriage, you are still the heart of our family. Your patience, love, and strength have shaped the beautiful family we cherish today. You have always been and always will be the wind beneath my wings. Happy anniversary, my love.
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90.9 KLRC with K-Way Worship. And who else? You're on The Positive Difference. Morning, Mark, hanging out a little while longer this morning before Andrea jumps in. In fact, before that, we're going to share some Big Daddy Weave with their new song. Also, Zaria Zachary has a brand new one, too. Plus, CeCe Winans, Chris Tomlin, Lauren Daigle. And right now, it's Ben Rector.

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0: It's Zaria Zachary. 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Forecast for today, mix of sun and clouds this morning. More clouds roll in this afternoon. We could see a stray shower or thunderstorm as well. Temperatures, they're going to top off in the mid-80s today.
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3: If you had to ask me what's my favorite chapter in the Gospels, I would say Matthew chapter 6, because Jesus packs so much into this chapter. It's almost all red letters. It's him. He teaches the Lord's Prayer. He talks about fasting, going into your inner closet, in your heart, you know, and not being a hypocrite, talking about what it means to give to the poor. And then he starts talking about anxiety, fear, worry. And he says, don't be worried. Look at the birds of the air. Look at the flowers in the field. If God takes care of them, how much more will he take care of you? The most used phrase in the Bible is don't be afraid. Jesus even says later in scripture, in this world you will have trouble, but I leave you my peace. So my hope for you as you hear this song is you're reminded by Jesus that everything's going to be all right.

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90.9 KLRC with CeCe Winans, and worthy of all of it. So all week, we've been getting our KLRC family registered to win that VIP luxury suite. Just added another name earlier this morning. And this afternoon, Robert and Kara are going to give you a chance to put your name in that drawing to win the luxury suite. Dad gets to throw out the first pitch. It's, of course, on Father's Day weekend, Faith and Family Night with the Naturals, Caleb and John concert. They'll come out and hang out in the suite with you and up to nine of your other guests. Now, all you have to do is be listening just after 4 o'clock this afternoon. 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

0: sponsored by Dwayne Wilmus of Bella Vista. Dwayne is sending this message to his wife in celebration of their anniversary. Rosalie, after 59 years of marriage, you are still the heart of our family. Your patience, love, and strength have shaped the beautiful family we cherish today. You have always been and always will be the wind beneath my wings. Happy anniversary, my love.
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Happy Thursday. My name is Andrea, and thanks for hanging out, taking some time to listen to The Positive Difference While You Work. This is Lift Me Up. Sometimes.

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1: 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So I got in a wrestling match with my watering hose last night, trying to water all of the plants at our house. It was not a pretty sight. So I would be okay with just a little bit of rain this afternoon. There is a chance of some pop-up showers and thunderstorms coming into the area. Highs are going to be in the 80s today. So just, even if it's just right over my house, just a little bloop, that would be so wonderful.
2: The verdict was guilty. Case closed. The end. No chance for me to ever leave this prison of my sin. Now I know it might sound crazy, but one day a key unlocked that cell.

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0: 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In the next 15 minutes, you're going to hear from Matthew West and Mercy Me.
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90.9 KLRC. In just 1 week, we have something really special we're going to be doing around here that's going to sound a little bit different than what you would hear in the middle of June. 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

0: is Thursday, June 4th, sponsored by Dwayne Wilmus of Bella Vista. Dwayne is sending this message to his wife in celebration of their anniversary. Rosalie, after 59 years of marriage, you are still the heart of our family. Your patience, love, and strength have shaped the beautiful family we cherish today. You have always been and always will be the wind beneath my wings. Happy anniversary, my love.
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Hope your Thursday has been going all right for you. My name is Andrea, and thanks for tuning in to The Positive Difference While You Work. 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

90.9 KLRC. You know, God is good all the time. And sometimes we just need that reminder. I love the exercise of just looking around me right now. Lord, what have you given me that I can be grateful for? 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It could be for me sitting right here. I'm so thankful for a keyboard. What would I do without a keyboard if I wasn't able to type up messages real fast? I don't know. Just real grateful for all the things that we can praise God for, the big and the small.

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3: Good, how are you?
2: We're good. So I understand that you work at the Hampton Inn in Siloam Springs. Is that right?
3: I do.
2: And what do you do there?
3: Well, I'm in housekeeping and laundry.
2: Oh, yes. Well, good news. We're going to make you guys our office of the week this week.
3: Really? 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
2: So we've got some Kaya chocolate, some Joy House coffee, and some Chick-fil-A that we'll bring for you. And we'll bring plenty to share so you can share with your team, too, okay?
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It's amazing how many families are moving to this area each and every day, especially now that we're in the summer months and between school years. And if you're new to the community, welcome. So glad to have you here. And I hope that as you're learning what your new grocery run routine is looking like and the commute to work, that you're finding a lot of peace and joy, and hope that we can bring a little bit more encouragement to your day as well as you listen in.

0: 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That was Phil Wickham and Crowder. It really is Amazing Grace on The Positive Difference.
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90.9 KLRC. There is three more chances for this. And so hope you're able to tune in and give it a go. What we're doing this week is we are giving you a chance to win a luxury suite for Faith and Family Night on Father's Day weekend. That's happening at Arvis Ballpark with the Northwest Arkansas Naturals. 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And when you win this luxury suite, you'll be able to bring yourself and nine other guests to enjoy the pregame concert with KLRC artist Caleb and John, watch some baseball from that suite, and also enjoy the fireworks show afterwards. 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

0: Today is Thursday, June 4th, sponsored by Dwayne Wilmus of Bella Vista. Dwayne is sending this message to his wife in celebration of their anniversary. Rosalie, after 59 years of marriage, you are still the heart of our family. Your patience, love, and strength have shaped the beautiful family we cherish today. You have always been and always will be the wind beneath my wings. Happy anniversary, my love.
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My name is Andrea, and thanks for tuning in to The Positive Difference While You Work. 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

90.9 KLRC. Every time that this next song comes on, I can just picture a good rolling thunderstorm coming into the area. High today, going to be in the 80s, a chance of a pop-up shower or thunderstorm. More likely as we get more into the afternoon. And then chances of rain on and off for the next few

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2: Here's what's happening in Northwest Arkansas.
1: Let the games begin. June kicks off the summer with a number of vacation Bible schools, including Nicodemus Community Church, Brush Creek Baptist Church, and First Baptist of Huntsville, just to name a few. Also, Jason Crabb is going to be in concert at New Life Church in Siloam Springs on June 6th. Find out more about all the fun things going on in the community on our event calendar.

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90.9 KLRC. So I know we've been out of school for a little bit now, but up north, a lot of schools are starting to release now. And my friend Anna, her family lives up in Minnesota, and last day of school was yesterday for them. And her fourth grade daughter got off of that school bus and was in tears, but not in a bad way. She was in tears because she loved fourth grade. Anna said that she loved her teacher, had a great year, and caring can look like tears. I just love that. Caring can look like tears.

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3: If you had to ask me what's my favorite chapter in the Gospels, I would say Matthew chapter 6, because Jesus packs so much into this chapter. It's almost all red letters. It's him. He teaches the Lord's Prayer. He talks about fasting, going into your inner closet in your heart, you know, and not being a hypocrite, talking about what it means to give to the poor. And then he starts talking about anxiety, fear, worry. And he says, don't be worried. Look at the birds of the air. Look at the flowers in the field. If God takes care of them, how much more will he take care of you? The most used phrase in the Bible is don't be afraid. Jesus even says later in scripture, in this world you will have trouble, but I leave you my peace. So my hope for you as you hear this song is you're reminded by Jesus that everything's going to be all right.

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90.9 KLRC. So excited that we are a week away from turning up the hope together. We have an amazing opportunity, praise the Lord, to reach a potential 250,000 neighbors in the River Valley with hope in Jesus. And we're going to have a special day to celebrate this and also fundraise for the equipment costs as we get ready to hopefully launch this signal in the fall. So if you can join us already in praying that God would provide 400 people giving $250 as we get ready for next Thursday. Man, that'd be so special to us. We'd love for you to join us in that prayer. All the details for what Turning Up the Hope is looking like at klrc.com.

0: Today is Thursday, June 4th, sponsored by Dwayne Wilmus of Bella Vista. Dwayne is sending this message to his wife in celebration of their anniversary. Rosalie, after 59 years of marriage, you are still the heart of our family. Your patience, love, and strength have shaped the beautiful family we cherish today. You have always been and always will be the wind beneath my wings. Happy anniversary, my love.
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Look at that. We've made it into the early afternoon. My name is Andrea, and thanks for taking time out of your day to listen to The Positive Difference While You Work. This is Jamie McDonald. Ain't no way.

0: 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The craziest thing about following Jesus is how you see things differently. I've talked to people before that describe when they begin to follow Jesus, how it's like a veil was lifted from their eyes. It's like that old song, Amazing Grace. I once was lost, but now I'm found. Was blind, but now I see. And I love how this next song also shows life before and after following Jesus.
1: We used to hide.

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90.9 KLRC. If there's something that is popped up today that you could be using prayer for, we would love to pray with you. We have a prayer wall. 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And there's other prayer requests from other people in the KLRC family there as well. You can submit a prayer request. 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And we'll get to praying. Still try.

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I hope you've already saved the date on your calendar for June 20th. That's Father's Day weekend, and it's also Faith and Family Night at Arvest Ballpark. We are so looking forward to this, so excited for the pregame concert with artists Caleb and John, and the fireworks that's going to be after the baseball game. It's going to be such a fun night of memories. But we are doing something extra special throughout this week. We're giving you a chance to call in and enter to win a luxury suite. So your next chance, you're going to hear a very clear cue on when to call in and enter to win. It's at 4:10 p.m. today. And then on Friday, we're going to give you two more chances, 7:10 a.m. and 4:10 p.m. as well. Those are going to be the last three chances to enter to win this suite. So be sure to be listening in around those times. More details for that giveaway at klrc.com.

0: Thursday, June 4th, sponsored by Dwayne Wilmus of Bella Vista. Dwayne is sending this message to his wife in celebration of their anniversary. Rosalie, after 59 years of marriage, you are still the heart of our family. Your patience, love, and strength have shaped the beautiful family we cherish today. You have always been and always will be the wind beneath my wings. Happy anniversary, my love.
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0: 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We are Kara and Robert.
1: So when you were a kid, did you ever do the what superpower would you choose game?
0: Did you have to be a kid to do that?
1: Oh, no. I mean, yeah, that's true. That. We still do that as adults. Yeah. Fair enough.
0: Okay.
1: Usually at the top of the list are flying and invincibility, right?
0: Ah, yes.
1: Those are usually top picks.
0: Mm-hmm.
1: But we grow up and then we gain these like useless superpowers.
0: Yeah.
1: Or at least mostly useless. This morning my husband was telling me one of his and he said apparently he was listening to a 90s playlist the other day.
0: Yeah.
1: And he realized he could identify almost every song on it from just the first 2 or 3 seconds of the intro.
0: Ooh, he's good.
1: Before the lyrics started. So he's a human Shazam for 90s music.
0: Okay.
1: Which is pretty cool. Meanwhile, I'm over here as the Rain Man of movie quotes.
0: Ah.
1: You need a line from a 90s rom-com, an obscure comedy from 2003 that nobody else remembers. I'm your girl. My brain just decided this is the hill we're going to die on.
0: Mm-hmm.
1: And none of this is particularly useful. And yet here we are fully committed to our gifts. So what's your weird superpower, Robert?
0: Well, first of all, I'm just impressed with both of you. Music,
1: oh,
0: movies, you.
1: You
0: got it.
1: I know, right?
0: If I have any superpower at all, I don't know. I just like to have fun and make people laugh, and it's just a good time.
1: Now,
0: you know what I mean?
1: That's a useful superpower.
0: Oh, thank
1: so
0: you.
1: Good for you.
0: Yes.
1: All right, text us with your weird, useless superpowers, or useful. You can have those too. 1-800-909-5572.
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1: Hey, we want to say if you are new to the Northwest Arkansas area, welcome. We're so glad that you're here. Mm-hmm. We're so glad you're hanging out with us today. We want to be your uplifting soundtrack for the unpacking, the finding of the new places. You
0: all
1: know,
0: that.
1: You got to figure out where you're going to get groceries, all those things. 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We're glad you're here.

0: 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Hey, we are Kara and Robert.
1: Surviving allergy season is hard.
0: Yes, it is.
1: I'm going through it, Kara.
0: That's the worst. I'm so sorry.
1: I'm kind of shocked how this season for me has just taken me down systematically, system by system in my body.
0: Oh,
1: right?
0: No.
1: It's like, you know, eyes, nose, ears, throat.
0: No good.
1: One thing after another. But then I'm like, wait a minute, that kind of reminds me of a kid's song. Do you remember the head, shoulders,
0: head and
1: knees,
0: shoulders,
1: and toes?
0: Knees and toes? Yeah.
1: Yes.
0: Yeah.
1: Now I've got my own allergy song.
0: Oh, let's go.
1: I don't know how good this is going to be. We'll see.
0: I want to hear it.
1: Eyes, nose, ears, and throat. Ears and throat. Eyes, nose, ears, and throat. Ears and throat.
0: Uh-oh.
1: Sometimes itchy skin. Sometimes foggy brain. Eyes, nose, ears, and throat. Ears and throat.
0: Wow. I really hope that when you go to the doctor to talk about your symptoms, you actually sing that song to them.
1: He's like, I'm going to write you a different prescription.
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1: Father's Day is coming up, y'all. And if you haven't decided yet what you're going to get dad, I have the perfect thing. Oh. Okay. We've got Faith and Family Night coming up in just a couple weeks. On Father's Day weekend. Perfect. And we're giving you a chance twice a day this week to win a luxury suite at Arvis Ballpark during Faith and Family Night. That's going to be with KLRC artist Caleb and John, Naturals Baseball, fireworks afterwards, all the things.
0: This is exciting.
1: I know.
0: So you get two chances a day, 7:10 in the morning with the morning show, and then with us in the afternoons at about 4:10 or so. And that is your way to share about your big league dad.
1: We want to hear it.
0: Who's the dad in your life? 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When you share about them, that's going to get you entered into the drawing for that very awesome, sweet experience. 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

0: today is Thursday, June 4th, sponsored by Dwayne Wilmus of Bella Vista. Dwayne is sending this message to his wife in celebration of their anniversary. Rosalie, after 59 years of marriage, you are still the heart of our family. Your patience, love, and strength have shaped the beautiful family we cherish today. You have always been and always will be the wind beneath my wings. Happy anniversary, my love.
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0: 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Hey, we are Kara and Robert.
1: So Lily's dad said that their family has to learn to celebrate the small things. But it took them going through the big things first.
0: Oh, okay.
1: Jamie and Brooks, they live in North Carolina, and they are parents of a 15-year-old daughter named Lily. Lily has taught them so much, Kara, because Lily has Rett syndrome.
0: Oh.
1: And it's a rare neurological disorder that actually mostly affects girls.
0: Wow.
1: And it takes away their motor skills and their speech.
0: Oh my goodness.
1: Even after the child has been developing normally, this can just start happening.
0: Wow.
1: And so you can imagine for Jamie and Brooks' parents, they just want to fix things and make it all better, but they can't. They're just along for the ride, doing what they can.
0: Wow.
1: And there's these small moments of good that they say they're all worth celebrating. So in Lily's condition, they didn't expect that she would be able to go to prom. But there they were, a special prom night at Life Community Church in their town, where a lifelong friend of Lily's, his name is Oliver, he hosted her as her date.
0: Oh, come on.
1: And so Lily and Oliver, they make their way onto the dance floor, which is a miracle in itself. They didn't think that was going to happen.
0: Yeah.
1: Lily was able to naturally put her arm over Oliver's shoulder.
0: Oh my gosh.
1: And she couldn't say any words, but they all saw it as her saying, "I know exactly what this moment means." Everybody's in tears watching.
0: Come on.
1: And they're like, "That was worth celebrating."
0: Wow.
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2: Hey, Melissa, it's Mark and Ross from KLRC. How are you?
3: Good, how are you?
2: We're good. So I understand that you work at the Hampton Inn in Siloam Springs. Is that right?
3: I do.
2: And what do you do there?
3: Well, I'm in housekeeping and laundry.
2: Oh, yes. Well, good news. We're going to make you guys our office of the week this week.
3: Really? That's awesome.
2: So we've got some Kaya chocolate, some Joy House coffee, and some Chick-fil-A that we'll bring for you, and we'll bring plenty to share so you can share with your team too, okay?
3: That sounds awesome.
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1: Our very first summer of service activity is coming up this weekend. Mm-hmm. On Saturday, we're going to be building some beds for kiddos with Sleep in Heavenly Peace.
0: Yes.
1: That's going to be in Rogers mm-hmm. from like 9 to noon.
0: It is.
1: So if you're wanting to get out with your family and do some service projects this summer, this would be a great one to come to because they've got jobs for everyone.
0: They do.
1: You don't have to be like a carpenter because I'm definitely not.
0: I'm not either. No way.
1: And we're going to be there. So yes. If we can do it, you can do it. 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

0: 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We are Kara and Robert.
1: So, Robert, there's this trend going around right now called Rich in Life. Mm-hmm. And I think Thankful Thursday is the perfect day to talk about it.
0: Okay.
1: Because it's not about your bank account. It's about those tiny, specific things that make you feel wealthy in ways money just can't touch. Mm. So maybe it's that first sip of coffee in a quiet house before the chaos starts.
0: Yeah.
1: Maybe it's a clean kitchen, which honestly feels like a small miracle mm-hmm, some days.
0: Mm-hmm.
1: Maybe it's the way, for me, my cat curls up on my lap like I am the only person in the entire world worth sitting on.
0: <No. laughs>
1: It makes me feel so rich.
0: So cute.
1: Or when your favorite song comes on and you

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1: Okay, let's take a look at the roads for a teamwork traffic update. Things are looking pretty good. Around this time, it's generally a lot of green across the map.
0: Yeah.
1: Seems the same way right about now.
0: Okay, good.
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3: If you had to ask me what's my favorite chapter in the Gospels, I would say Matthew chapter 6, because Jesus packs so much into this chapter. It's almost all red letters. It's him. He teaches the Lord's Prayer. He talks about fasting, going into your inner closet in your heart, you know, and not being a hypocrite, talking about what it means to give to the poor. And then he starts talking about anxiety, fear, worry. And he says, don't be worried. Look at the birds of the air. Look at the flowers in the field. If God takes care of them, how much more will he take care of you? The most used phrase in the Bible is don't be afraid. Jesus even says later in scripture, in this world you will have trouble, but I leave you my peace. So my hope for you as you hear this song is you're reminded by Jesus that everything's going to be all right.

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0: 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Hey, we're Kara and Roberts.
1: If you've ever looked out at your yard and thought, I really need to mow. But you also thought, I really don't want to mow.
0: Understandable.
1: Oh, yeah. This story just popped up in my feed. It's like these people are reading my mind.
0: Okay.
1: There's a company in Washington, D.C., Kara, where instead of just sending out people to mow the lawn, they have a whole flock of sheep.
0: Sheep?
1: Yes.
0: They come and eat your grass?
1: Yes.
0: Wow.
1: They're called lamb mowers.
0: Lamb mowers.
1: And so you could call them up. And they'll set up like this temporary fencing.
0: Oh, wow.
1: And just let all the sheep in there.
0: Okay.
1: And they can eat up all the grass, all the weeds, all the high grass, all of that stuff in just a couple of hours.
0: Oh, my goodness.
1: And then they load up their sheep. They charge you some money.
0: That's so funny.
1: And they go home.
0: That sounds entertaining.
1: It does.
0: That sounds like an entertaining business to have. Now, here's the question, though. How do the sheep know when to stop? Is that like the responsibility of the people to get them out of there?
1: I'm not sure there's a stop button.
0: That's what I'm wondering. Like, can they get it too short? What if they...
1: I don't mind at this point.
0: What if they eat all your grass? Yes. It's all gone.
1: The better for me, you know what I'm saying?
0: Okay. Fair enough.
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0: Well, tonight's looking like it's going to be partly cloudy skies, maybe a bit breezy as well. Lows around 68. Looking at tomorrow, mostly cloudy early with showers and storms developing later in the day. Highs around 84. Looking at Saturday, expecting some thunderstorms may come through. Highs around 82. Right now it's 83 degrees in Bentonville, 81 in Prairie Grove, and 84 degrees in Tahlequah.
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0: 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We are Kara and Robert.
1: So when you were a kid, did you ever do the what superpower would you choose game?
0: Did you have to be a kid to do that?
1: Oh, no. I mean, yeah, that's true. That. We still do that as adults. Yeah. Fair enough.
0: Okay.
1: Usually at the top of the list are flying and invincibility, right?
0: Ah, yes.
1: Those are usually top picks.
0: Mm-hmm.
1: But we grow up and then we gain these like useless superpowers.
0: Yeah.
1: Or at least mostly useless. This morning my husband was telling me one of his and he said, apparently, he was listening to a 90s playlist the other day,
0: yeah,
1: and he realized he could identify almost every song on it from just the first 2 or 3 seconds of the intro.
0: Oh, he's good.
1: Before the lyrics started. So he's a human Shazam for 90s music.
0: Okay.
1: Which is pretty cool. Meanwhile, I'm over here as the Rain Man of movie quotes.
0: Ah.
1: You need a line from a 90s rom-com, an obscure comedy from 2003 that nobody else remembers? I'm your girl. My brain just decided this is the hill we're going to die on.
0: Mm-hmm.
1: And none of this is particularly useful. And yet here we are fully committed to our gifts. So what's your weird superpower, Robert?
0: Well, first of all, I'm just impressed with both of you. Music,
1: oh,
0: movies,
1: you.
0: You got it.
1: I know, right?
0: If I have any superpower at all, I don't know. I just like to have fun and make people laugh, and it's just a good time.
1: Now,
0: you know
1: see,
0: what I mean?
1: That's a useful superpower.
0: Oh, thank
1: so
0: you.
1: Good for you.
0: Yes.
1: All right, text us with your weird, useless superpowers, or useful. You can have those too. 1-800-909-5572.
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0: 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We are Kara and Robert.
1: Oh, it's that time again, Robert. Mm-hmm. It's time for people to call right now to tell us about their big league dad.
0: I love this.
1: And why are they calling to brag on their big league dads, Robert?
0: Okay, you can win a luxury suite mm-hmm. at Arvest Ballpark.
1: That's right.
0: For Faith and Family Night coming up on Father's Day weekend.
1: Yes, potentially for you and 9 other guests mm-hmm. to come and celebrate, whether you're celebrating your big league dad or maybe a dad figure in your life.
0: Right.
1: Maybe it's your husband who's a great dad. Whoever it is, we want to hear about him right now. Okay, friends, looking for caller number 3 at 1-800-909-5572.
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1: Let the games begin. 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Also, Jason Crabb is going to be in concert at New Life Church in Siloam Springs on June 6th. 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

0: 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We are Kara and Robert.
1: It's time once again to give an opportunity for someone to qualify to get into that Arvest suite. At Faith and Family Night that's coming up on Father's Day weekend. So yeah, we're looking for a caller right now. Hi, KLRC. Who's this?
2: Hey, my name is Tracy.
1: Hey, Tracy. How are you today?
2: I am doing well. I was hoping to see if I could nominate my sons instead of my father.
1: Your sons? Yes, absolutely. Tell us all about them.
2: Yes, I have two grown boys. Justin has three children, and Josh has one that they just got back a year ago. She's been here almost a year from Africa, so they adopted Miss Catherine.
1: Aww.
2: And I was hoping that we could win this for their little families to spend some time together and celebrate the dads and the kids enjoy the day.
0: That is so sweet of you to nominate your sons like that.
1: I love that.
0: I know, which means you raised some good boys. So well done.
1: Yes, good job, Mama.
2: They are both good daddies. Yes, sir. And yes, ma'am. Good daddies.
0: Yes.
1: That's awesome.
0: Well, I guess we need to tell you that you are now in that drawing where you could be potentially winning that sweet luxury experience at
1: yes.
0: Faith and Family Night.
2: I will be super excited. But you know what? If they don't win, I know the person that God wants to win and needs it will be the winners.
1: Aww.
2: And if we win, awesome. If we don't, awesome for the next people.
1: You're the sweetest.
2: But thank you guys so much for what you do.

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0: If your schedule is screaming for your attention,
1: let us be the voice that lifts you up.
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0: 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Hey, we are Kara and Robert.
1: Surviving allergy season is hard.
0: Yes, it is.
1: I'm going through it, Kara.
0: It's the worst. I'm so sorry.
1: I'm kind of shocked how this season for me has just taken me down systematically, system by system in my body.
0: Oh,
1: right?
0: No.
1: It's like, you know, eyes, nose, ears,
0: no,
1: throat.
0: This is no good.
1: One thing after another. But then I'm like, wait a minute, that kind of reminds me of a kid's song.
0: Uh-huh.
1: Do you remember the head, shoulders, knees, and toes?
0: Yeah.
1: Yes.
0: Yeah.
1: Now I've got my own allergy song.
0: Oh, let's go.
1: I don't know how good this is going to be. We'll see.
0: I want to hear it.
1: Eyes, nose, ears, and throat. Ears and throat. Eyes, nose, ears, and throat. Ears and throat.
0: Oh.
1: Sometimes itchy skin. Sometimes foggy brain. Eyes, nose, ears, and throat. Ears and throat.
0: Wow. I really hope that when you go to the doctor to talk about your symptoms, you actually sing that song to them.
1: He's like, I'm going to write you a different prescription.
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1: Okay, we're keeping an eye on teamwork traffic for you this afternoon. 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
2: Right.
1: That's fair. 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

0: 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We are Kara and Robert.
1: Father's Day is coming up, y'all. And if you haven't decided yet what you're going to get dad, I have the perfect thing. Oh. Okay. We've got Faith and Family Night coming up in just a couple weeks.
0: That's right.
1: On Father's Day weekend. Perfect. And we're giving you a chance twice a day this week to win a luxury suite at Arvis Ballpark.
0: Ooh.
1: During Faith and Family Night. That's going to be with KLRC artist Caleb and John, mm-hmm. Naturals Baseball, fireworks afterwards, all the things.
0: This is exciting.
1: I know.
0: So you get two chances a day, 7:10 in the morning with the morning show,
1: uh-huh.
0: and then with us in the afternoons at about 4:10 or
1: yeah.
0: so. And that is your way to share about your big league dad.
1: We want to hear it.
0: Who's the dad in your life? It could be your dad.
1: Uh-huh.
0: It could be your husband as a dad,
1: there
0: the
1: go.
0: Father figure in your life. When you share about them, that's going to get you entered into the drawing for that
1: yes.
0: very awesome, sweet experience. 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
4: We've had a few pop-up storms on this Thursday afternoon. Throughout the rest of the evening, once that daytime heating and the sun goes down, we're going to see those storms dissipate. Lows will start off in the upper 60s to begin your finally Friday. High temperatures climb into the lower and middle 80s with a 30% chance of storms. But the storm coverage will be on the increase Saturday and Sunday. Highs around 80 degrees with storms becoming more likely Saturday evening and especially into Sunday. That's the forecast from your Weather Authority team. I'm KWA Chief Meteorologist Dan Scoff on 90.9 KLRC.
0: All right, thank you, Dan. 79 degrees right now in Fayetteville, 81 in Hiwassee, and 81 in Fort Smith.
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1: Coming up soon, we're super excited about this. Together, we're going to turn up the hope with an opportunity to reach a potential 250,000 neighbors in the River Valley with hope in Jesus.
0: Wow. 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

0: 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Hey, we are Kara and Robert.
1: So Lily's dad said that their family has to learn to celebrate the small things. But it took them going through the big things first.
0: Oh, okay.
1: Jamie and Brooks, they live in North Carolina, and they are parents of a 15-year-old daughter named Lily. Lily has taught them so much, Kara, because Lily has Rett syndrome.
0: Oh.
1: And it's a rare neurological disorder that actually mostly affects girls.
0: Wow.
1: And it takes away their motor skills and their speech.
0: Oh my goodness.
1: Even after the child has been developing normally, this can just start happening.
0: Wow.
1: And so you can imagine for Jamie and Brooks's parents, they just want to fix things and make it all better, but they can't. They're just along for the ride, doing what they can.
0: Wow.
1: And there's these small moments of good that they say they're all worth celebrating. So in Lily's condition, they didn't expect that she would be able to go to prom. But there they were, a special prom night at Life Community Church in their town, where a lifelong friend of Lily's, his name is Oliver, he hosted her as her date.
0: Oh, come on.
1: And so Lily and Oliver, they make their way onto the dance floor, which is a miracle in itself. They didn't think that was going to happen.
0: Yeah.
1: Lily was able to naturally put her arm over Oliver's shoulder.
0: Oh my gosh.
1: And she couldn't say any words, but they all saw it as her saying, I know exactly what this moment means. Everybody's in tears.
0: No kidding.
1: Watching.
0: Come on.
1: And they're like, that was worth celebrating.
0: Wow.
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4: 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She was like, "Okay, hold the phone."
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0: 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We are Kara and Robert.
1: So, Robert, there's this trend going around right now called Rich in Life. Mm-hmm. And I think Thankful Thursday is the perfect day to talk about it.
0: Okay.
1: Because it's not about your bank account. It's about those tiny, specific things that make you feel wealthy in ways money just can't touch. Mm. So maybe it's that first sip of coffee in a quiet house before the chaos starts.
0: Yeah.
1: Maybe it's a clean kitchen, which honestly feels like a small miracle some days.
0: Mm-hmm.
1: Maybe it's the way, for me, my cat curls up on my lap like I am the only person in the entire world worth sitting on.
0: Oh,
1: it makes me feel so rich.
0: So cute.
1: Or when your favorite song comes on and you turn it up and you just belt it out, ignoring all those looks from the other drivers. Mm-hmm. You know what I'm talking about.
0: I do.
1: These little things, they're so easy to scroll past and forget about. So easy to miss when we're busy looking at what we don't have yet. But contentment isn't about finally getting everything we want. It's about slowing down long enough to realize how much we're already holding.
0: Mm.
1: Psalm 16 says, "The boundary lines have fallen for me in pleasant places." And I think sometimes God is just inviting us to look up and notice. So today, what's one thing in your world that's making you feel rich in life?
0: Mm.
1: We'd love to hear from you. You can text or call us at 1-800-909-KLRC.
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2: Well, one thing I can say we don't all do perfectly is drive.
1: Fair enough.
2: So extend some extra grace.
1: That's right.
2: As you're out and about. We're taking a look at the roads for a teamwork traffic update. Mm-hmm. Now, there are going to be some yellow spots. Now, often those yellow spots feel like red spots.
1: They do.
2: Because you're kind of creeping along.
1: Yes.
2: But they're not red because they will eventually just let up and you start to go free again.
1: You're actually moving.
2: Yeah. So that's only a temporary thing. So hang in there.
1: Yeah.
2: I'm not seeing any accidents to report at the moment, but if you see something we might have missed, call or text 800-909-KLRC.
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0: 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Hey, we're Kara and Roberts.
1: If you've ever looked out at your yard and thought, I really need to mow. But you also thought, I really don't want to mow.
0: Understandable.
1: Oh, yeah. This story just popped up in my feed. It's like these people are reading my mind.
0: Okay.
1: There's a company in Washington, D.C., Kara, where instead of just sending out people to mow the lawn, they have a whole flock of sheep.
0: Sheep?
1: Yes.
0: They come and eat your grass?
1: Yes.
0: Wow.
1: They're called lamb mowers.
0: Lamb mowers.
1: And so you can call them up. And they'll set up like this temporary fencing.
0: Oh, wow.
1: And just let all the sheep in there.
0: Okay.
1: And they can eat up all the grass, all the weeds, all the high grass, all of that stuff in just a couple of hours.
0: Oh, my goodness.
1: And then they load up their sheep. They charge you some money.
0: That's so funny.
1: And they go home.
0: That sounds entertaining.
1: It does.
0: Sounds like an entertaining business to have. Now, here's the question, though. How do the sheep know when to stop? Is that like the responsibility of the people to get them out of there?
1: I'm not sure there's a stop button.
0: That's what I'm wondering. Like, can they get it too short? What if they...
1: I don't mind at this point.
0: What if they eat all your grass? Yes. It's all gone.
1: The better for me, you know what I'm saying?
0: Okay. Fair enough.
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1: Okay, friends, we're going to check your forecast coming up shortly, and then Penny is going to jump in and keep you company for a couple hours. 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
1: 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Dwayne is sending this message to his wife in celebration of their anniversary. Rosalie, after 59 years of marriage, you are still the heart of our family. Your patience, love, and strength have shaped the beautiful family we cherish today. You have always been and always will be the wind beneath my wings. Happy anniversary, my love.
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4: We've had a few pop-up storms on this Thursday afternoon. Throughout the rest of the evening, once that daytime heating and the sun goes down, we're going to see those storms dissipate. Lows will start off in the upper 60s to begin your finally Friday. High temperatures climb into the lower and middle 80s with a 30% chance of storms. But the storm coverage will be on the increase Saturday and Sunday. Highs around 80 degrees with storms becoming more likely Saturday evening and especially into Sunday. That's the forecast from your Weather Authority team. I'm KWA Chief Meteorologist Dan Scoff on 90.9 KLRC.
0: All right, thank you, Dan. 79 degrees right now in Springdale, 80 degrees in Centerton, and 79 degrees in Van Buren.
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0: It's Keep the Faith. I'm Penny. Well, here we are at the gateway to summer. It is getting closer and yet closer, but don't worry. You still got plenty of time to chase your dreams and give it your all. Oh, he has got such wonderful plans for you. And we've got contagious encouragement to get you there, like this. Well, God is with us.
1: 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These walkie-talkies didn't make her all better, didn't get rid of the cancer, but she wasn't afraid anymore.
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1: I've been playing since birth, and I learned about God at a very young age. I feel like he always inspires me to do the right thing, and I'm supposed to be blind. That's the way I am. That's what God made me out to be. And people try to change that, and they think, well, why isn't he the way everyone else is? And sometimes I get teased, and I think, I don't care, because people who don't have light and don't have courage and everything from God need it, and I pray for them every day.
2: Okay. I'm about to

0: It's Keep the Faith. I'm Penny. When you're working toward a goal, there's still a lot of joy that you can get before you even get toward that goal. Lisa Jo Baker knows that's true. It's the middle part, and that's what she writes about in her book, The Middle Matters. She opens up about finding purpose in the things that are very easy to dismiss at the time.
1: The beginning of everything, whether it's dating or marriage or parenthood or a new job, you name it, the beginning, all excited and flustery about it. And then the end everybody talks about, like the goals you're supposed to get to and launching your kids well, etc. But the middle is where we live for a long, boring period of time where we're just trying to get everyone to the right sports practice on time and figure out new ways to make chicken. And the middle can start to feel like a hamster wheel. It really can. And so are we just supposed to rush through this part? Like, is the middle? And I started to think, wait, I live here. Like, these are the stories I will tell my kids one day. Like, these are the stories my kids will tell one another one day. All these years lived here in the middle. And I didn't want to miss it. I really wanted to pay attention and slow down long enough to appreciate the middle while I was still in the middle of it.
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If you want to be a new creation, you need to carve a new groove in your brain and then go Grand Canyon on it. 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And that's what I want to do. I want to go Grand Canyon on the new version of me.

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3: If you had to ask me what's my favorite chapter in the Gospels, I would say Matthew chapter 6, because Jesus packs so much into this chapter. It's almost all red letters. Tim, he teaches the Lord's Prayer. He talks about fasting, going into your inner closet in your heart, you know, and not being a hypocrite, talking about what it means to give to the poor. And then he starts talking about anxiety, fear, worry. And he says, don't be worried. Look at the birds of the air. Look at the flowers in the field. If God takes care of them, how much more will he take care of you? The most used phrase in the Bible is don't be afraid. Jesus even says later in scripture, in this world you will have trouble, but I leave you my peace. So my hope for you as you hear this song is you're reminded by Jesus that everything's going to be all right.

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0: 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Coming up on Keep the Faith with Penny. How do you get your kids to set up goals for success for the future? Better ask John Acuff.
1: What if you tried to run 50 miles in January because the test is going to be in February, and when you're doubtful at the test and your brain says, I'm not going to be able to do it, you can say, no, I have 50 miles of evidence that I worked hard. I have data. I have proof.

0: Sunshine Penny. So the books are closing, summertime activities start up, and you're thinking, oh boy, now what? Well, no worries. John Acuff has got some excellent ideas, and he shares them in his book, Soundtracks.
1: I think you go slow. I think you give them the grace of knowing.

0: going. It took me till my mid-30s to really lean into goals. It's taken me until my mid-40s to really lean into some things. It's crazy to think I'm going to say the right thing to a 14-year-old girl, and she's going to get what took me decades. So one is you give your kids lots of space, lots of time, and then you come alongside them. So when my youngest daughter, McCray, she has a goal. She has to do an 8.5-minute mile for the lacrosse team. That's a very specific, very tangible goal she has to run. So she says, Dad, will you help me with that? So we start to break it down, and I start to say, yeah, here's what we can do. You know, what if you tried to run 50 miles in January, because the test is going to be in February, and when you're doubtful at the test and your brain says, I'm not going to be able to do it, you can say, no, I have 50 miles of evidence that I worked hard. The funny thing is, they've heard me say these ideas so often that they'll quote them back at me if I ever try to break them. So if I come up with some huge goal, they remember I did a goal study where we found that people were 63% more successful if they cut their goals in half, because they're terrible at exaggerating what's possible. So if I come up with some huge goal and I tell the kids, I'm going to read 200 books this year, they're like, better cut that one in half, Dad. So your kids are listening. So yeah, I try to personalize the ways they're doing it. We try to have fun with it and then plug into the knowledge when it makes sense for them.
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0: How are you?
1: We all want to be able to answer that one with, I am living the dream. And guess who can say it? This guy? Ryan Stevenson.
2: In the eye of the storm, you remain in control.
1: Yes, you do. You've got Keep the Faith with Penny. Here's the thing. Even when you're living that dream, everything can still end up changing and going in a complete different direction.
3: My mom just died of bone cancer. My wife miscarried our twins, and it was just ugly. And I literally went from, I'm on this locomotive with my hopes and dreams, to I'm now under a pile of smoldering rubble, and I can't get out, and I'm completely failed, and I'm lost. And I say that because we live in an uncertain world. And I truly believe the Lord does not have wavering degrees of goodness. He's always good, no matter what it looks like, no matter what it feels like to us. And I believe that He orchestrates circumstances, and He'll allow us to go on for a certain point. And when we've reached that certain point, He'll close it down and just let us sit and just continue to walk with Him, even in the mundane, when it feels like nothing is happening, even in the devastation. He just constantly proves over and over that He truly can use all things to work together for good.
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0: Today is Thursday, June 4th, sponsored by Dwayne Wilmus of Bella Vista. Dwayne is sending this message to his wife in celebration of their anniversary. Rosalie, after 59 years of marriage, you are still the heart of our family. Your patience, love, and strength have shaped the beautiful family we cherish today. You have always been and always will be the wind beneath my wings. Happy anniversary, my love.
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0: is Keep the Faith with Penny. Sometimes hope is just a call, a prayer, or an encouraging story away. And we love sharing stories. We call those stories, and everything else that we do, contagious encouragement. And here's what it sounds like.
1: We're all broken people. Don't we all need Jesus?
2: There's just a fine line between the guy driving the really nice car and wearing the nice suit and the man holding the sign at the corner and says, I'll work for food. So next time you see that person, turn around.
3: Listen, you know the old adage, if mama ain't happy, ain't nobody happy. That really stems from this environment that happens when somebody brings in a toxic attitude. And what better place to go to than where you spend 40 to 50 hours a week and infect it with joy?
1: Ain't no doubt.